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See you at the bar, you was hardly talking. 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

0: 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I'm
1: 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Victory lap! Fat Joe, Young Miami, Jada Kiss right here on the People Station Power 923. Man, I've been checking out Fat Joe and Jada Kiss' latest podcast. Y'all ain't seen it, man. You gotta go check it out. Them stories be crazy, all right? Speaking of crazy, though, know, man, if you've been in a car wreck, right? A truck accident or any kind of serious injury that was not your fault, you're gonna need somebody that's gonna fight for you crazy, right? Like, it truly matters, man. And that's why I always tell people about the law office of Jeremy Bland, man. Attorney Jeremy Bland is cut through straight to the guy, all right? Type of guy, all right? He's not going to cut any corners, right? He understands what it's like when you're dealing with pain, the medical bills, the missed work, right? 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Your boy CTC has stepped and approved it. So what else are we talking about? Keep it locked. 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
2: Monday, I'm ready for some football, and it all starts with the Arkansas Baptist College Buffaloes and their season opener Thursday night at Central High School. Friday is Coach Fitz Hill with high school football all over the state and the Power Pigskin Picks. Saturday is the kickoff classic as the Golden Lions take on the Middle Morehouse. We'll have Pastor Porter from St. Mark Baptist Church in the studio live to talk about a big event coming to St. Mark. Cast members from the hit musical play Hamilton, they'll join us bright and early on Monday. Then on Tuesday, it's a stampede in the studio as the Arkansas Baptist College Buffaloes band director and coaches join us. Thursday, on my talk show, the Pulaski County Alumni Chapter for UAPB will be in town for a big kickback they've got coming up. And Chelsea Hall with the Black Sports Moms will be in the talk with us on Thursday. And it's Menifee Day and a big celebration this weekend in Menifee. And the MLK Commission will be celebrating their anniversary. But it all starts bright and early. Monday, with Pastor Mulberry, who's celebrating College Day on Sunday. He'll be in with us on Monday, along with comedian Keith Glason and the lead dog right here at Power 923 Jams. Hootie, hoo, boy.
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0: Power 92 Jam, the People Station, the Big Dog, CTC talking to you. Mixtape of 8, all your favorite throwbacks back to back to back. Just like that. All right? That's right, man. We're coming up on the last holiday weekend of the summer. All right? So, what you got planned? I'm talking Labor Day, right? Pool party, backyard barbecue, maybe a trip to the lake. The Labor Day weekend has become a traditional time for family and friends to get together for fun. But sadly, the holiday has also become one of the deadliest times, right, with drunk drivers endangering themselves and others, all right? Of course, it is illegal to drive with a blood alcohol level of 0.08 or higher. And if you do, the consequences are crazy, all right? You're going to lose your license, go to jail, and you'll pay the court costs, attorney fees, and fines that can cost you thousands of dollars. And you're going to have that ignition interlock, right, that restricts you from driving without blowing into that device, right, that detects your alcohol system in the car, right? I'm telling you right now. Get right. Just flat out, don't text and drive, right? I don't know if you've ever had an ignition interlock in your car, if you know someone that has, right? But basically, it you have to blow into a device that detects alcohol in your system before your car to even start. Then they make you pay for it. Listen, bro. Just enjoy the holiday weekend. And all I'm asking you to do is think before you drink. All right? Say it with me. Think before you drink. What we tell them, say, think before you drink. Drive sober or get pulled over. I'm ready to kick it with you just as much as you're ready to kick it with me for the Labor Day weekend. But let's do it the smart way. All right? Love. It's CTC on the People Station. Power 923.
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0: Power 92 Jam, the People Station, the Big Dog, CTC talking to you, Phoenix flexing. Rubbers right here on the People Station. Up next, I got the chance to win them Natural State Classic tickets going down next Saturday. That is right, live at War Memorial Stadium. You APB, the Morehouse Tigers, going to be in the building, man. It's going to be exciting. Battle of the bands, battle of the HBCUs, battle of the energy, battle of the Greeks, battle of the punches. I mean, it's everything, all right? We is outside, okay? Tailgate kicks off at 8 a.m. Ball game kicks off at 6 p.m. And I'm telling you right now, it's going to be an all-day affair that you don't want to miss. Get your tickets and get your chance to go for free. Coming up next with your boy CTC right here on the People Station Power 923. Let's go, yo.
1: Monday, I'm ready for some football, and it all starts with the Arkansas Baptist College Buffaloes and their season opener Thursday night at Central High School. Friday is Coach Fitz Hill with high school football all over the state in the Power Pigskin Picks. Saturday is the kickoff classic as the Golden Lions take on the men of Morehouse. We'll have Pastor Porter from St. Mark Baptist Church in the studio live to talk about a big event coming to St. Mark. Cast members from the hit musical play Hamilton, they'll join us bright and early on Monday. Then on Tuesday, it's a stampede in the studio as the Arkansas Baptist College Buffaloes band director and coaches join us. Thursday, on my talk show, the Pulaski County Alumni Chapter for UAPB will be in town for a big kickback they've got coming up. And Chelsea Hall with the Black Sports Moms will be in to talk with us on Thursday. And it's Menifee Day and a big celebration this weekend in Menifee. And the MLK Commission will be celebrating their anniversary. But it all starts bright and early Monday, with Pastor Malbear, who's celebrating College Day on Sunday. He'll be in with us on Monday, along with comedian Keith Gleason and the lead dog right here at Power 923 Jams. Hootie, hoo, boy.
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Let's get the party started. See you at the bar, you was hardly talking. That's when I knew that your heart was scarring. Friends to lovers need a part to star in. Like, wait, babe, let me ask your pardon.

What up, what up? It's your boy, comedian Keith Glason from the Broadway Joe Morning Show. When I'm in my car, I'm always listening to Power 92 Jams. 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
1: She ain't even all that. Like, I ain't even like that.

Yo, what up? This is the one and only comedian Jesse McDonald, a.k.a. Mr. I Ain't Drunk, I Just Walked This Way. I listen to Power 92 on the app everywhere I go. You don't believe me? Try it for yourself.

much, no. Hey, what's good, y'all? It's Rampage Wood. And you know, anytime I'm in the city, I'm locked in to Power 92 Jams, the People Station. 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

0: your coconut water trim right here on the People's Station, man. Get ready to slide to the top. Before I do, time to give away these Natural State Classic tickets. That's right, man. Going down the next Saturday, August 29th, live at War Memorial Stadium, UAPB versus the Morehouse Tigers football showdown, man. The first football game of the year, right? The first college one. Yeah, man, I'm excited, man. Football season is here. High school is balling out tonight, all right? And they're going to be rolling into their season. And then next week, we go right into it with college football, man. HBCU showdown right here in the capital city. I'm excited for it. Hopefully, you are too. Call them an hour to trade the page. Tickets are yours. 501-381-0923 is the number. That's 501-381-0923. Let's get it, baby.
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0: ready for some football, and it all starts with the Arkansas Baptist College Buffaloes and their season opener Thursday night at Central High School. Friday is Coach Fitz Hill with high school football all over the state in the Power Pigskin Picks. Saturday is the kickoff classic as the Golden Lions take on the Middlemore House. We'll have Pastor Porter from St. Mark Baptist Church in the studio live to talk about a big event coming to St. Mark. Cast members from the hit musical play Hamilton, they'll join us bright and early on Monday. Then on Tuesday, it's a stampede in the studio as the Arkansas Baptist College Buffaloes band director and coaches join us. Thursday, on my talk show, the Pulaski County Alumni Chapter for UAPB will be in town for a big kickback they've got coming up. And Chelsea Hall with the Black Sports Moms will be in to talk with us on Thursday. And it's Menifee Day and a big celebration this weekend in Menifee. And the MLK Commission will be celebrating their anniversary. But it all starts bright and early Monday, with Pastor Malbear, who's celebrating College Day on Sunday. He'll be in with us on Monday, along with comedian Keith Glason and the lead dog right here at Power 923 Jams. Hootie, hoo, boy.
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1: Dougie, you told me he been on some positive. 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

0: I'm ready for some football. And it all starts with the Arkansas Baptist College Buffaloes and their season opener Thursday night at Central High School. Friday is Coach Fitz Hill with high school football all over the state in the Power Pigskin Picks. Saturday is the kickoff classic as the Golden Lions take on the Middlemorehouse. We'll have Pastor Porter from St. Mark Baptist Church in the studio live to talk about a big event coming to St. Mark. Cast members from the hit musical play Hamilton, they'll join us bright and early on Monday. Then on Tuesday, it's a stampede in the studio as the Arkansas Baptist College Buffaloes band director and coaches join us. Thursday, on my talk show, the Pulaski County Alumni Chapter for UAPB will be in town for a big kickback they've got coming up. And Chelsea Hall with the Black Sports Moms will be in to talk with us on Thursday. And it's Menifee Day and a big celebration this weekend in Menifee. And the MLK Commission will be celebrating their anniversary. But it all starts bright and early Monday, with Pastor Mulberry, who's celebrating College Day on Sunday. He'll be in with us on Monday, along with comedian Keith Glason and the lead dog right here at Power 923 Jams. Hootie, hoo, boy.
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ready for some football, and it all starts with the Arkansas Baptist College Buffaloes and their season opener Thursday night at Central High School. Friday is Coach Fitz Hill with high school football all over the state in the Power Pigskin Picks. Saturday is the kickoff classic as the Golden Lions take on the Middlemore House. We'll have Pastor Porter from St. Mark Baptist Church in the studio live to talk about a big event coming to St. Mark. Cast members from the hit musical play Hamilton, they'll join us bright and early on Monday. Then on Tuesday, it's a stampede in the studio as the Arkansas Baptist College Buffaloes band director and coaches join us. Thursday, on my talk show, the Pulaski County Alumni Chapter for UAPB will be in town for a big kickback they've got coming up. And Chelsea Hall with the Black Sports Moms will be in the talk with us on Thursday. And it's Menifee Day and a big celebration this weekend in Menifee. And the MLK Commission will be celebrating their anniversary. But it all starts bright and early Monday, with Pastor Mulberry, who's celebrating College Day on Sunday. He'll be in with us on Monday, along with comedian Keith Glason and the lead dog right here at Power 923 Jazz.

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Zodiac sign, it must be a Gemini moon, cause we about to go half. 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

0: 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It's your boy E-Dub, E-W Bush, and I'm still listening to my station Power 92 on the radio and with the app. You can go wherever I go. Go download it and turn up. Yeah.
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1: It's the Mississippi. 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

0: ready for some football, and it all starts with the Arkansas Baptist College Buffaloes and their season opener Thursday night at Central High School. Friday is Coach Fitz Hill with high school football all over the state and the Power Pigskin Picks. Saturday is the kickoff classic as the Golden Lions take on the Middlemore House. We'll have Pastor Porter from St. Mark Baptist Church in the studio live to talk about a big event coming to St. Mark. Cast members from the hit musical play Hamilton, they'll join us bright and early on Monday. Then on Tuesday, it's a stampede in the studio as the Arkansas Baptist College Buffaloes band director and coaches join us. Thursday, on my talk show, the Pulaski County Alumni Chapter for UAPB will be in town for a big kickback they've got coming up. And Chelsea Hall with the Black Sports Moms will be in the talk with us on Thursday. And it's Menifee Day and a big celebration this weekend in Menifee. And the MLK Commission will be celebrating their anniversary. But it all starts bright and early Monday, with Pastor Malbear, who's celebrating College Day on Sunday. He'll be in with us on Monday, along with comedian Keith Gleason and the lead dog right here at Power 923 Jams. Hootie, hoo, boy.
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0: Yo, what up? This is the one and only comedian Jesse McDonald, a.k.a. Mr. I Ain't Drunk, I Just Walk This Way. I listen to Power 92 on the app everywhere I go. You don't believe me? Try it for yourself.
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ready for some football, and it all starts with the Arkansas Baptist College Buffaloes and their season opener Thursday night at Central High School. Friday is Coach Fitz Hill with high school football all over the state in the Power Pigskin Picks. 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

Yeah. Drake elimination, fake intimidation. Take a minute, take a deep breath, have a little bit of patience. Drizzy, you amazing, you the inspiration. You set the bar for the next generation. You Neo in the Matrix, these just Nemo in the ocean. Small fish making kids feel emotion. Using you for promotion, truer words have never been spoken. Wanna see written me on a t-shirt like I'm Hulk Hogan. I appreciate the fans rocking with me, this is really just a small token. Really with a visionary, only reason I ain't got a girl and I ain't getting married, cause I'm really out here filling up the itinerary till I'm 6 feet in a cemetery. Bulletproof door so heavy, got me rolling around like a dignitary. Funny how it's only that are waiting on a boy's obituary, cause if I die, it's these that become the sole beneficiary. And what the f are they gonna do with it? Had the girls up at 29 on stage twerking with a dictionary. Guilt trips, not church trips when it's cold out here in February. Cause right now, shorty parachuting like she flying for the military. This girl face so pretty, I can only think of f***ing gym.

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0: I'm ready for some football. And it all starts with the Arkansas Baptist College Buffaloes and their season opener Thursday night at Central High School. Friday is Coach Fitz Hill with high school football all over the state in the Power Pigskin Picks. Saturday is the kickoff classic as the Golden Lions take on the Middlemore House. We'll have Pastor Porter from St. Mark Baptist Church in the studio live to talk about a big event coming to St. Mark. Cast members from the hit musical play Hamilton, they'll join us bright and early on Monday. Then on Tuesday, it's a stampede in the studio as the Arkansas Baptist College Buffaloes band director and coaches join us. Thursday, on my talk show, the Pulaski County Alumni Chapter for UAPB will be in town for a big kickback they've got coming up. And Chelsea Hall with the Black Sports Moms will be in to talk with us on Thursday. And it's Menifee Day and a big celebration this weekend in Menifee. And the MLK Commission will be celebrating their anniversary. But it all starts bright and early Monday, with Pastor Malbear, who's celebrating College Day on Sunday. He'll be in with us on Monday, along with comedian Keith Glason and the lead dog right here at Power 923 Jams. Hootie, hoo, boy.
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This your boy Joe Johnson. 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
1: First person shooter mode. We turning your song to a funeral. To the just say they don't office. 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Yeah, them boys had a lot, but I knew the code. A lot of debate in my numero. Not the 3, not the 2, I'm the UNO. Yeah.

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0: for some football, and it all starts with the Arkansas Baptist College Buffaloes and their season opener Thursday night at Central High School. Friday is Coach Fitz Hill with high school football all over the state in the Power Pigskin Picks. Saturday is the kickoff classic as the Golden Lions take on the Middlemorehouse. We'll have Pastor Porter from St. Mark Baptist Church in the studio live to talk about a big event coming to St. Mark. Cast members from the hit musical play Hamilton, they'll join us bright and early on Monday. Then on Tuesday, it's a stampede in the studio as the Arkansas Baptist College Buffaloes band director and coaches join us. Thursday, on my talk show, the Pulaski County Alumni Chapter for UAPB will be in town for a big kickback they've got coming up. And Chelsea Hall with the Black Sports Moms will be in to talk with us on Thursday. And it's Menifee Day and a big celebration this weekend in Menifee. And the MLK Commission will be celebrating their anniversary. But it all starts bright and early Monday, with Pastor Malbear, who's celebrating College Day on Sunday. He'll be in with us on Monday, along with comedian Keith Gleason and the lead dog right here at Power 923 Jams. Hootie, hoo, boy.
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It's Rampage Wood. 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

0: though. 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
0: You the type I slap out.
1: Slap
0: and
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0: call his motherfucking phone up again. I'm

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What up, fam? 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

0: ready for some football, and it all starts with the Arkansas Baptist College Buffaloes and their season opener Thursday night at Central High School. Friday is Coach Fitz Hill with high school football all over the state in the Power Pigskin Picks. Saturday is the kickoff classic as the Golden Lions take on the Morehouse. We'll have Pastor Porter from St. Mark Baptist Church in the studio live to talk about a big event coming to St. Mark. Cast members from the hit musical play Hamilton, they'll join us bright and early on Monday. Then on Tuesday, it's a stampede in the studio as the Arkansas Baptist College Buffaloes band director and coaches join us. Thursday, on my talk show, the Pulaski County Alumni Chapter for UAPB will be in town for a big kickback they've got coming up. And Chelsea Hall with the Black Sports Moms will be in the talk with us on Thursday. And it's Menifee Day and a big celebration this weekend in Menifee. And the MLK Commission will be celebrating their anniversary. But it all starts bright and early Monday, with Pastor Malbear, who's celebrating College Day on Sunday. He'll be in with us on Monday, along with comedian Keith Glason and the lead dog right here at Power 923 Jams. Hootie, hoo, boy.
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Let's get the party started. 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That's when I knew that your heart was scarring. 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
3: It's that Mississippi. 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

0: ready for some football, and it all starts with the Arkansas Baptist College Buffaloes and their season opener Thursday night at Central High School. Friday is Coach Fitz Hill with high school football all over the state in the Power Pigskin Picks. Saturday is the kickoff classic as the Golden Lions take on the Middlemore House. We'll have Pastor Porter from St. Mark Baptist Church in the studio live to talk about a big event coming to St. Mark. Cast members from the hit musical play Hamilton, they'll join us bright and early on Monday. Then on Tuesday, it's a stampede in the studio as the Arkansas Baptist College Buffaloes band director and coaches join us. Thursday, on my talk show, the Pulaski County Alumni Chapter for UAPB will be in town for a big kickback they've got coming up. And Chelsea Hall with the Black Sports Moms will be in to talk with us on Thursday. And it's Menifee Day and a big celebration this weekend in Menifee. And the MLK Commission will be celebrating their anniversary. But it all starts bright and early Monday, with Pastor Malbear, who's celebrating College Day on Sunday. He'll be in with us on Monday, along with comedian Keith Gleason and the lead dog right here at Power 923 Jams. Hootie, hoo, boy.
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1: 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Let's welcome our first guest to the studio. Kind of hung out with me a little bit on Power 923 before coming over. This is his first time joining us. And we won't hold it against him because he's been here for over a year now. But let's welcome the chancellor for the University of Arkansas at Pine Bluff, and that's Chancellor Anthony Graham. Dr. Graham, welcome to the studio this morning. It's a pleasure to have you.
2: Good morning. Thank you for having me.
1: All right. Well, we'll start back over again because we did a little over there. But let's start off with you and talk a little bit. You've been here for a little over a year now, but talk a little bit about yourself and what brings you to Arkansas besides the chancellor there at Pine Bluff. And that was a they interviewed so many people for that, but you were the chosen one.
2: The chosen one, and thankful to God that I was the chosen
1: one.
2: Yeah.
1: Amen.
2: Originally from North Carolina, 49 years, my entire life in the great state of North Carolina. Mm-hmm. As I mentioned earlier, from a little place called Kinston, North Carolina. So folks who are basketball fans will be familiar with the names of Cedric Cornbread Maxwell or Jerry Stackhouse, Brandon Ingram, who's in the NBA now. They're all from Kinston, North Carolina. We put more NBA players in the league than any city in the United States of America. So, but spent my entire time in the state of North Carolina, did my undergraduate work at UNC Chapel Hill, where I played football for a little while, and then made my way to UNCG to get my master's and PhD, and then taught high school. I was actually a high school English teacher for a little while before making my way to North Carolina A&T State University, where I stayed for 18 years, working my way up the chain, if you will, going from an academic advisor to my last post as the dean of the School of Education. Then made my way to Winston-Salem State University, where I was the provost for 6 years, and then served as interim chancellor for a year before coming to UAPB as now the permanent chancellor, the 10th chancellor of the University of Arkansas at Pine Bluff.
1: Well, if for our listeners that may be listening, and they could hear it in your voice. I can't hear it in your voice. Most people can, but you do have a little radio background also.
2: A little radio background. I was the Quiet Storm DJ at K97.5 in Raleigh, North Carolina. So I still had the call sign memorized, WQOK, K97.5. So I still have that background, but it was 33 years ago. So.
1: I think you worked with my friend out there, Cy Young.
2: Yeah, that's sure did. Right. Absolutely, yeah.
1: That's a long time ago.
2: Long time ago.
1: But great. Well, it's great to have you in, and let's talk a little bit about you and your vision for accepting the job to be here as chancellor at UAPB.
2: Absolutely. So what attracted me to UAPB really was my 18 years at North Carolina A&T State University, a land-grant HBCU.
1: Okay.
2: And I said to myself, if I ever have the opportunity to lead an HBCU, I want to go back to a land-grant because of the land-grant mission.
1: Okay.
2: And what we do at a land-grant is very clear. We're about quality teaching, particularly in agricultural and mechanical arts.
1: Okay.
2: We're about extension and engagement, and we're about research.
1: Okay.
2: So it really is this cyclical process of taking what you learn in the classroom, applying it in the community, and then taking what you've learned in the community, bringing it back into the classroom, but really asking good questions about how do we solve problems?
1: Mm-hmm.
2: How do we make the world a better place with the knowledge that we have? And how do we extend that knowledge to ensure that we're supporting people? So for me, UAPB, when it popped up as an opportunity, I jumped at it, and thankfully I was selected as the chancellor for the institution.
1: All right. Well, fall enrollment is going on now. Talk a little bit about parents and students out there about some of the opportunities that are available there at UAPB. You've been there for a year now, and I'm sure you're well versed on all of the things that UAPB has to offer for this great state of Arkansas and for people that want to attend college.
2: Absolutely. As a land grant, STEM is our focus.
1: Okay.
2: So when you look at the things we do at UAPB, you're looking at our agricultural programs, our aquaculture programs focused on fisheries and what you do in the water ecosystem, our chemistry programs, our biology programs, our industrial technology, and thankfully, this year we've been approved for engineering and cybersecurity at the baccalaureate level. So we're bringing on two new degree programs. But we want to make certain that we stay committed to our vision as a land-grant institution, our mission as a land-grant institution. And those STEM programs are the bread and butter for what we do. Now, having said that, we have some other great programs as well that produce fantastic alumni. So whether it's our political science program, our education program, I could go on and on and on. There are other degree programs, psychology and so forth, that are fantastic on our campus. But the STEM focus is really what we're about. So I would say to those parents and students out there who are considering opportunities, take a long, hard look at UAPB. You have a fantastic land-grant HBCU in this state that sometimes I think gets buried in the news, if you will. But this institution has a 154-year impact in this state and in the southeastern part of the United States of America, and it is a proven commodity. I would also say to those students who are at our community colleges, our transfer students at Pulaski Tech, take a long look at what we have to offer. SEARC, Southeast Arkansas, take a long look at what we have to offer. So we're not just an institution that serves the traditional 18 to 22-year-old. We serve everyone. So we want to make certain that everyone's taking a look at the programs that we have to offer. And the final thing I'll say is there's a nice graphic out there. It's from the Federal Reserve Bank of St. Louis. They've been tracking the impact of educational attainment as it relates to wealth over the last 40 years since 1988. And it clearly shows that an individual with a baccalaureate degree will make more in his or her lifetime than someone who doesn't have one. And then someone with a post-baccalaureate credential, whether it's a master's degree, a PhD, an EdD, law school, whatever it might be, will make significantly more over the course of their lifetime. So we want to make certain that we're really encouraging people to earn your baccalaureate degree at a minimum, but we want to push you to earn a master's, a PhD, and so forth downrange as well, because it will have significant value over the course of your lifetime.
1: Yeah, that's one of our favorite phrases there. The more you learn, the more you earn. Absolutely. There you go. Well, Doc, you just sold me. I'm ready to enroll. Good. What do I need to do? How do I get in?
2: I'm going to sign you up as soon as we get off air.
1: But for a parent or someone, or even a student that was listening and heard what you just said and they want to enroll, it's not too late. How do they do that?
2: Not too late. As a matter of fact, you will have until August 28th.
1: Okay.
2: That's the final day to add classes at UAPB. So you could always go online and go to our admissions area on the website. If you want to talk with someone, please call the campus. As for Mr. Christopher Riggins, who's the Associate Vice Chancellor for Enrollment Management, quite honestly, ask for anyone. Just call. Just call. We'll get you to the right person. Don't worry about trying to figure out who with whom you need to speak. Just call the campus, and we'll get you to the right person so we can get you registered and enrolled for the fall.
1: You know, one of the things that I definitely wanted to talk about is the community and the Pine Bluff community that you're in there. For people that are listening now, and you have a lot of people that maybe they can lend their support in different ways from not necessarily I got to go to school here, but I can also donate. I can help out. Talk a little bit about that, and how can the community help, especially with UAPB?
2: Absolutely. So no institution can do its work by itself.
1: Right.
2: You can't exist in a vacuum or in a silo. So, and you don't have to have graduated from UAPB to support the institution. So there are ways that you can give back, whether it's mentoring a student who's on the campus, serving as an internship placement or a co-op placement for one of our students. Always, we are always taking dollars from individuals who like to support our students in terms of scholarship money, emergency assistance. Always say to folks, it takes as less as $500 for a student to drop out of school. If I'm a student who's relying on my car and that car breaks down, could be something, you know, $500, and it just takes me out of my pathway for matriculation to a degree program. So providing funds for emergency assistance. There's so many things that you can do, and not just with the students. I would also say with our faculty and staff as well, I tell everyone that on the campus of a four-year institution, we're about learning for everyone. It's not just the students. So there are opportunities for faculty to provide support by way of research or by way of any type of support in any of our organizations or our businesses, by all means, engage with us. There's a lot that we can do for the community as faculty and staff. So it's not only the students, but it's also the faculty and staff, and it's a two-way street. It's reciprocity. It's what we can do for the community and what the community can do for us.
1: All right. Well, let's get to the fun part of the interview, because I'm ready for some football!
2: Absolutely too.
1: Well, you got some big games coming. One's here in Little Rock, the Kickoff Classic, and the season is getting ready to get started. And the Classics, when you say Classic, when it comes to HBCUs, that's big.
2: Absolutely. It's a big party, and we're expecting a big win next week against Morehouse, War Memorial. Mm-hmm. 6 o'clock p.m., please come out. Mm-hmm. We want to have everyone in Little Rock come celebrate with us.
1: Right.
2: And again, you don't have to have graduated from UAPB to be a part of the fandom, if you will.
1: Right.
2: We'll have a day filled of activities. Excuse me. We'll have a pep rally, and we'll have tailgating. If you've never been to an HBCU tailgate, you got to come experience it. So a lot of great activity happening next Saturday. But even before we get to Saturday, as early as Wednesday evening, we'll begin to have some sessions here in Little Rock. So Wednesday evening, Thursday evening, Friday evening, there'll be plenty of opportunity to engage. So you figure out the day and the place and, you know, which makes the most sense for your schedule. But we definitely want you in the game on Saturday at 6 o'clock p.m.
1: All right. The Kickoff Classic, the men of Morehouse coming to War Memorial Stadium to take on our Golden Lions. Chancellor's with us today. On Monday, we will have the athletic department coming in to talk more about the game, activities, group tickets, and a whole lot more, and the tailgating and everything before the game. Got to send a special shout out. He was in last week, Greg Summers, the Rolling Lions, and their big fundraiser last weekend. So everybody's working hard to do big things for UAPB. And then the Pulaski County, let me get it right now, the Pulaski County Alumni Association, I'm right with that?
2: The award-winning Pulaski
1: County. There you go. They'll be on the show next Thursday because I think they call it a kickback.
2: That's
1: going to be Friday.
2: Next Friday, correct.
1: Mm-hmm.
2: Yeah.
1: So activities around this big game, and this is the kind of like the first one we've had in Little Rock for quite some time. So I'm excited about it because this is week zero.
2: That's correct.
1: So very few games will be next weekend. This
2: exactly.
1: is going to be a very big one for you. How's the season looking? I know you've been out there to see the team, being a former wide receiver.
2: Absolutely. You know, so we and Coach Hampton and the athletic director, Chris Robinson, they've done a great job building a roster.
1: Mm-hmm.
2: They've recruited some talent, not only from the high school ranks, mm-hmm. but a lot of transfers coming in.
1: Right.
2: So now it's about meshing to become a team.
1: Mm-hmm.
2: I'm really, really impressed with what I'm seeing.
1: Really?
2: And I think you all would be impressed next Saturday. Morehouse won't be because they're going to leave with, they're going to leave with a loss. I'm very impressed with what I'm seeing.
1: All right.
2: Yeah.
1: If you're just joining us, we are talking with the Chancellor for the University of Arkansas at Pine Bluff, Chancellor Graham. Anything in closing that you'd like to leave our listeners with? And I want to thank you personally for accepting the invitation and coming up to be on the show this morning to talk about all of the things that are going on, the great things that you are bringing to our UAPB.
2: Absolutely. Mm-hmm. And again, thank you for having me. Sorry it took a year to get here. But again, I would ask people to please contact us at UAPB, learn more about us.
1: Mm-hmm.
2: There's so many phenomenal things happening on the campus, whether it's our academic degree programs. We've got some new construction. We have a new student engagement center, which is a huge facility
1: mm-hmm.
2: that has a nice huge theater in it, bowling alley and some other types of things, student amenities. 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
1: Yeah, right.
2: We've renovated some spaces. 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So there's a lot of construction, a lot of renovation, and a lot of building occurring at UAPB as we push and strive for preeminence.
1: Amen. If people want to enroll or they want to find out more about UAPB, how do they do that?
2: Please go online, look up www.uapb.edu.
1: Mm-hmm.
2: Please take a look on what we have to offer online and or call us at the university. So it's 870-575-8000.
1: Okay.
2: So give us a call and we'll answer the phone and chat with you.
1: All right.
2: Yeah.
1: He is the Chancellor at the University of Arkansas at Pine Bluff, Chancellor Anthony Graham. Thank you so much for taking the time
2: to be
1: with us this morning.
2: Thank you.
1: 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And we'll be right back. Mm-hmm. 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Let's welcome our next guest to the studio. I just simply call him Tyrone the Fisherman.
3: Tyrone, that's me, brother. That's me.
1: Yeah, here in Arkansas, he's the first professional fisherman I met in Arkansas. I think I've met a few more. I don't know if they're quite at your level or not. They don't have them fancy jackets like you have on, but they say they're professional fishing. I don't know. Babylon's a here professional fisherman. You know Babylon, though.
3: Yeah, he's pretty good.
1: Well, he just country. I didn't know. You know, I mean, country folks, they figure out how to fish something anyway, but yeah. But you're the first professional one, I would say, that's a professional fisherman that's actually made some money doing the thing, man. You out there doing your thing, but you're doing up. I want to say this is a great for all the guys, but it's a good thing, and it's the real, like in real, fight against prostate cancer tournament. And this is not your first rodeo with this one. You've done it before.
3: Mm-hmm. Yeah, I've fished a lot of tournaments, but I never put on one.
1: Right.
3: So this is going to be my first time putting on a tournament, and
1: okay,
3: just had a passion about it, man. I went through this about 10 years ago,
1: mm-hmm,
3: and then it came up again last year, and it's like, I was one of the fortunate ones that didn't have cancer.
1: Mm-hmm.
3: So it's like, man, you got to do something about this.
1: Right.
3: You got to make some people aware of what's going on.
1: Mm-hmm.
3: And the screenings that we're going to do out there is, it'll help you know your numbers.
1: Right.
3: Knowing your numbers is a really important thing, especially mm-hmm in our community.
1: Right. And so for a lot of guys, you're right. They still, a lot of them are still stuck on how they used to do it, and you know, a lot of guys get a little offended. But hey, hold up just a minute here. Do I have to do it like that? But there are other ways to get screenings done now.
3: Oh yeah, they'll just, you know, take a little blood and then mm-hmm they'll let you know next week what your numbers are, because it's no need in not knowing. Mm-hmm. Knowing is, you know, half the battle.
1: Right.
3: 98% cure rate if you know early.
1: Mm-hmm. Well, talk a little bit about your experience and why this is so special to you in dealing with prostate cancer, and prostate cancer screenings will be done at the fishing tournament.
3: Yeah. Yeah. Mm-hmm. Well, like I said, man, I was one of those people that was sitting up in that office, you know,
1: did
3: it's
1: you have
3: dark
1: symptoms?
3: It's gloomy. I didn't have any symptoms.
1: Mm.
3: But, you know, when your numbers come back, 7 or 8 or something like that, it's like, hey, we got to do something about this.
1: Mm.
3: And so, you know, got to see my Dr. Henderson, and we went through all the procedures. Pretty much took all year to find out that I didn't have it. But, you know, we got to do whatever we need to do mm-hmm to make sure that we're all right.
1: And from what I understand, the screenings are free.
3: Yes, mm-hmm, they will be free. Mm-hmm. And there'll be a lot of free other things, too, like gift bags, and we'll have some food like hamburgers, hot dogs, drinks, chips. And we're going to have a lot of people out there sharing their stories as well.
1: Well, I had my first experience of, I guess, being a commentator or a judge or whatever it was with a tournament similar to yours, but it was lupus. There was a lupus fishing tournament, and I had an opportunity to go out. I think I did the weigh-in or something like
3: that. Yeah, you did. I was there with
1: yeah,
3: you.
1: Yeah, I saw you there at that. That was my first time ever doing it, so I didn't have all the terminology, and you were helping me with the terminology and all of that. But it was just a lot of fun, and I saw so many guys coming in, and you were telling me, I think yours is going to be probably 2 to 3 times the size of that. So let's talk about people being a part of it, because, of course, you've got some special prizes and stuff, so talk a little bit about that. And you're still looking for some people that want to sponsor, or
3: yeah,
1: even people that want to be a part. So I'll let you talk a little
3: yeah,
1: bit about all that.
3: Most definitely. Sponsors, we're having a lot of sponsors that are still signing up, and we appreciate all of our sponsors. We're making sure on social media that we thank them and tell them how much we appreciate them. But, you know, a lot of what we're going to do is just be together. And, mm-hmm, and we want the ladies to come out and encourage the guys to get tested. You know, it's a lot of things going on when it's pink out there.
1: Mm-hmm.
3: But this time it's going to be light blue.
1: Okay.
3: We want light blue to come to the forefront, and we want these guys to step up and get checked. I know that most guys that have a lady, have a wife, have mm-hmm a girlfriend, can be encouraged by them to step up and get tested, because That's the way we're going to know their numbers.
1: Mm-hmm. So let's talk about the date and the time and entry and how people get signed up. And is there a deadline to get signed up?
3: Yeah. And first of all, I want everybody to know you don't have to be fishing a tournament to come out and do this event.
1: Okay.
3: Like I said, we want to start probably about noon, people coming out and hanging out with us. But the fishermen are going to take off at 6 o'clock in the morning.
1: Okay.
3: We're going to have a pastor come out and do the prayer. We're going to have a young lady that's pretty young, but she's encouraged that she's going to sing the national anthem. Mm-hmm. We're going to just do everything the right way and have a great time. But we encourage the ladies to come out as well. Okay. And show up this time with light blue on, okay, just like we're going to show up for y'all with the pink on when it's time for breast cancer awareness.
1: Saturday, August 29th, Simmons Bank Ramp, and that's in North Little Rock?
3: That's on the North Little Rock side, right behind Simmons Bank Arena.
1: Okay.
3: You go straight, you turn off the freeway right at McDonald's. Take
1: The RV park is over there.
3: Yeah, okay. Right. It's right at the RV park. That's where we'll be.
1: Okay. And so people that want to sign up, how do they get themselves registered and sign up? And there are some prizes there, too. Now, there's some awards and prizes, some things you're doing. And you got some famous people coming to town.
3: Oh, yeah. I got Larry Nixon showing up. And if you don't know who Larry Nixon is, he's a world champion. He's been a world champion in the FLW Tour and Bassmasters Elite. Mm-hmm. So, you know, come out and meet him.
1: Is he more famous than you?
3: He is.
1: Okay, all right.
3: I hate to admit it, but he is. And I got word from my good friend Corliss Williams. He'll be out there.
1: Big nasty.
3: Yeah, he said he'd come out and support it. And you know, we got a lot of people that just want to be a part of making a difference and saving some lives.
1: Okay. If you're just joining us, we have Tyrone Phillips. I call him the fisherman, the professional fisherman here in Little Rock. But he's doing it up for prostate cancer this time and encouraging men that even if you're not going to fish and you want to get a prostate cancer screening done, you can get it done for free. And how long is the screening going to be done day?
3: We're going to do them right up until everything's done.
1: Okay.
3: The Arkansas Prostate Cancer Foundation is who we're donating to.
1: Mm-hmm.
3: And they're going to be with us, and they have been with us from the beginning. Mm-hmm. And so, yeah, definitely come out and get checked out.
1: What time is weigh-in?
3: Weigh-in is at 3 o'clock.
1: Okay.
3: And depending on how many boats there are, but we might have a couple of flights. That means some guys might come in at 3:15, 3:30. That just depends on how many boats. And we got a lot of boats signing up. And so we're going to have a good time there. But mainly we want to make sure that we save some lives.
1: If people want to find out more, is there a website, a phone number they can call to get more information, to get signed up, or just get the information about the prostate cancer screenings?
3: Well, you definitely can go to the Real Fight Against Prostate Cancer. We on all social medias that way. And, you know, if you have any questions, you can reach me at 501-912-7888. My name's Tyrone Phillips.
1: All right. There he is. I call him Tyrone the Fisherman with us this morning, man. Thank you so much for what you're doing. Thanks so much for what you do with the kids, too, because I know that you've been working with a lot of our young people and teaching them the art of fishing, because if you're in the city, a lot of times our young people don't get out to do that. So I think you came on my show over 15 years ago trying to get kids involved with fishing, inner city kids involved with fishing. So thanks for what you're doing, my brother.
3: Oh, you're welcome, man. I like going to schools, talking to people. So, you know, you can use me any kind of way you need. If you need to get me to come out and talk to kids, I go to schools and everything. So,
1: you got a little motivational speaker going on about fishing, y'all.
3: Hey, that's my passion. I love it.
1: All right. Thanks a lot, Tyrone. And definitely, I'm going to stop by around way in time just to come out and hang out and see. But I love them big fish. And they throw them all back. I can't deal with it. Hey, you're listening to the Broadway Joe Talk Show here on Little Rock's Adult Choice, 1021 KOKY, 1025 Praise FM. 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
3: And welcome back to the Broadway Joe Talk Show here on Little Rock's Adult Choice, 1021 KOKY, 1025 Praise FM. Let's welcome our next guest to the studio this morning. They're here to talk with us about a big scholarship gala that's coming up. And let's welcome Miss Esty Frazier with the New Birth of Light Lodge, the Sisters of New Birth of Light. They're here to talk with us about that big event. They're going to honor a very special gentleman that I just happen to know, and that is Judge Marion Humphrey. But welcome, Ms. Esty, to the studio this morning.
4: Good morning.
3: Thank you to have you in. Thank you so much for being here. First of all, tell us about the New Birth of Light organization and the network and the work that you all do in our community.
4: Yes. So the Sisters of New Birth of Light Grand Chapter was organized in 2019. We are a 501c3 nonprofit organization in which we do community service projects by partnering with organizations such as the Dorcas House, the Ronald McDonald House, the Arkansas Veterans Administration, Arkansas Children's Hospital, and others. And I am so proud to say that we do have honorary members, which include Dr. Jocelyn Elders, the Honorable Lottie Shackelford, Judge LaTanya, Honorable Judge Shanice Johnson, Judge Tawana Bird Manning, and Representative Joyce Springer.
3: Well, you're here to talk with us about a big gala that's coming up in the gala actually is it features scholarships. So talk a little bit about that and the event that's coming up, and you're honoring some special people.
4: So the Right Worshipful Brothers of New Birth of Light Lodge, the Ancient Acceptant Scottish Rite Freemasons, together with the Sisters of New Birth of Light Grand Chapter Order of the Eastern Star, will have our fifth annual scholarship gala. And the theme is Illuminating Futures. And this will be held on Saturday, this coming up Saturday, August 22nd at 5:30 p.m. at the infamous Woody Sherwood Forest, 1111 West Maryland Avenue in Sherwood. And so proceeds from this scholarship gala will go towards our educational fund, in which we will give a part of those proceeds to Philander Smith University. And so a special highlight for that evening will be the presentation of a distinguished community person in our community, the Honorable Judge Marion Humphrey Sr. We will be recognizing him for his leadership and his distinguished service. And we will also have the Philander Smith University Collegiate Choir to render a couple of selections. But most notably, we will have Chef Shambe Jones, Food Network's very own, and he will provide the meal for that evening. And so we are happy to have, and we would like to give a shout out to some of our sponsors, the Saracen Casino Resort, Sissy's Log Cabin, and others. And so, yes, we are excited, and we would love for the public to attend.
3: Well, it sounds like with all of that going on, it's probably sold out. But if it's not, tell us how to get tickets.
4: I'm glad you asked, Joe.
3: Okay.
4: Yes. So tickets are $100, and like I said, It will be an enjoyable evening, and of course, the proceeds are going to benefit. Some of the proceeds will go towards Philander Smith University. So, how can you purchase a ticket? You can go to Eventbrite, put in your search, Sisters of New Birth of Light, Grand Chapter, boom.
3: Okay.
4: There's the flyer. All and right. You can also go to our website, snbl-grand-chapter.org, and you will see the flyer, scan the QR code, boom.
3: Okay.
4: Purchase a ticket.
3: All right. And you mentioned some of the proceeds benefiting the Philander Smith University.
4: Yes.
3: We have one of the representatives, Ms. Cerecia Nelson, with us this morning to talk a little bit about what does this mean for Philander Smith College, like you all, another being recognized again. Mm-hmm. Now, what was you in? Your president was in last week,
5: yeah,
3: a couple of weeks ago, and everybody's been giving you all money. Everybody giving
5: it, Let's keep it going. But no, seriously, hey, Joe. I think that it's critically important that folks support our HBCUs. I ran into Chancellor Graham out there representing UAPB. Our HBCUs are in some ways under attack, under siege, where people constantly question our relevance, mm-hmm, and why we're here, and mm-hmm, you know, with cuts to diversity initiatives and even changes to federal student aid and things like that. It's just critically important that we all rally together and do what we can to have fundraisers and give, reach into our own pockets and give to our HBCU. So yeah, Philander is receiving a portion. I hear she keeps saying some of the proceeds. She wanted us to know that we're not getting all of the proceeds, but a portion of the proceeds from this event are benefiting our university, and we're so excited about that. It gives us an opportunity to extend opportunities to aspiring scholars. That's what it's all about, giving folks a chance, giving young people who want to be educated an opportunity, and letting them know that folks like this organization are there for them, mm-hmm, to assist them in their matriculation and their educational journeys.
3: Amen. Well, again, we want to thank Ms. Esther Frazier for being here with us this morning. The New Birth of Light Lodge, the Sisters of New Birth of Light, doing big things and happening this weekend. Let's talk about the location and people getting there, getting their tickets and getting there on time, because I know I'm just looking at you and I just know you want to start on time.
4: You better believe it. So, again, the program will start at 5:30 p.m. We'll have a cocktail, a couple of minutes for a cocktail, I guess, networking, mm-hmm, environment, and then we will go into our dinner service.
3: Okay.
4: And then afterwards, we'll hear some inspiring words from the Honorable Judge Marion Humphrey, mm-hmm, and some selections from the Philander Smith University Choir. Need to get there at least by 4:30.
3: Okay.
4: Yes.
3: Sherwood Forest is where everything is going to take place.
4: Correct.
3: That's in Sherwood.
4: Mm-hmm.
3: Sherwood.
4: Yes.
3: And that's this Saturday. This Saturday, August the 22nd. Anything in closing you'd like for our listeners to know? And thank you for what you are doing and giving, mm-hmm, back to our community.
4: Thank you so much. And mm-hmm, we're trying for our next scholarship gala. We'll be looking at another HBCU.
3: Okay.
4: Which we will be supporting as well. And Joe, let me say this before I leave. I want to give a shout out to my employer, the Arkansas Minority Health Commission.
3: Oh, okay.
4: Director Kenya Eddings, and staff, Marquis, Jessica, the nurse.
3: Okay.
4: Shalanda, Jackie, Shakiria, Miss Eula, and
5: now you're going to get in trouble if you get named.
3: I was about to say she's going.
5: You're going to get in trouble, so.
4: And if I didn't cover everybody, I know I will get it when I get back to work.
3: You're going to get it.
5: Hey, Ms. Esty, how should people dress for the event, the gala on Saturday?
4: So the gala is semi-formal.
5: Okay.
4: Yes.
5: Okay.
3: All right.
4: So come out
3: in
4: your
3: best. She was planning on wearing her evening gown.
4: She wanted
3: to make sure.
4: You know what? Come out in your best.
5: Listen.
4: Come out in
5: ball
4: your
5: ball gown me, you know. Any opportunity I get.
4: And, of course, the sisters will be dressed in a yellow type evening wear. Because
3: okay.
4: That the yellow represents one of the herons
3: okay.
4: in the Order of the Eastern Star, and so we will be dressed in yellow.
3: All right. Mm-hmm. Well, all right. Well, thank you so much for being in here and sharing all this information with us this morning. And I know it's going to be a great evening. And Sarisha won't have to wear her evening gown now. She can come as she are. All right. All right. 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Show's rebroadcast Saturday morning, 6 o'clock, Power 923. We've got more coming up next in the Broadway Joe Talk Show.
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3: 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Let's welcome our final guest to the studio this morning, and they've got double duties because they've got a lot going on and a lot coming up. But we want to definitely thank our scheduler. I call her that, a scheduler. That's Gail Davis.
4: Yes.
3: And Gail does a great job for so many different organizations that actually come on the show.
4: Yes.
3: And lupus is kind of one of her special organizations because she doesn't even have lupus. But she is the person that does all of the work for the lupus. And congratulations, you got a new location.
5: Have a yes. new location, man. Yes, yes. We had a big open house and everything, and we just excited
3: Amen.
5: For our new place.
3: And we also have the president of the Lupus Foundation of Arkansas with us this morning. That's Miss Anita Boone. We want to welcome
4: Good
3: you back.
4: Good morning. Thank you for
3: ladies,
4: having us. Thank you. Love being here.
3: Well, thank you. Let's start talking about, first of all, lupus for a lot of people that may not be in the know, and you can speak from experience when you're talking about it, Miss Anita. So talk a little bit about lupus.
4: Lupus and the experience for me, mm-hmm. a black African-American woman at this age, almost 60, 57, I'm saying it, and diagnosed at 13, you'll figure that some of the things that go on with the body would just happen at one time. Mm-hmm. You've over it, you know, what's next? Lupus is attacking my immune system from inside out. And mm-hmm. I spoke to a lady in the waiting area, and she said, this is a cruel disease. I said, exactly. Can you live without your organs? Mm-hmm. Can you live without your heart? Can you function without your brain? And she looked mm-hmm. at me. She says, no. She said, and I know it attacks everything. Lupus attacks the body, and it also attacks the tissue. So I have severe tissue disease. Just showing from yesterday before we did a radio show, I was at doctor appointments before I could get there at 8:30 in the morning. Mm-hmm. Just part of treatments and that we got to go through. And a guy said, never take your life for granted. You never know what you're going through. So people say, well, what is lupus? Is it like sickle cell? Is it like leukemia? Is it like cancer? Lupus attacks your white cells. Sickle cell attacks the red cells. They're shaped funny and they hurt. Same way with lupus, they shape, and I'm not shaped funny, but they hurt us because we're in so much pain, fatigue. Sometimes I always say my nap needs a nap. But to break it down, it's an autoimmune deficiency disease that's attacking from the inside out. It attacks organs of your body. It can shut your body down. It attacks the kidneys. It's one of the number one organs that it can attack. It also attacks the brain, the heart. It can attack your whole nervous system, which is what it's doing now. The lady had explained to me at ortho, she says, listen, we can do surgery on you and we can take out the nerve and we can do a carpal tunnel surgery, but it will not stop what lupus is doing to your nervous system. It'll make it where you may not be able to move your hands and feet soon. They're going to eventually deteriorate out. That also is affecting the inside of how a person literally goes to the laboratory every day, because that nervous system is being attacked. And it also affects the way how you think in your brain. A lot of times I'll be trying to speak, but it won't come out. The cognitive, where I'm not catching on to it, or where's my memory going? All this is lupus. And I add to those that lupus comes with her sister diseases. And so we have some of those with rheumatoid arthritis, Raynaud's, and then also have epilepsy. So to break it down, you'd be like, well, why are you sitting here now and talking about it? And how can you? Because it's real. I can't hang it up in the closet. It's 365. And I need people to know and advocate. Lupus is a disease that's out here with no cure. But we are got treatments, which we call them speed bumps. And the speed bumps are to slow down what lupus is doing to you so that you can have a better life. I encourage people to put their teeth back in, put some hair on, put a face on, because it eats at your hair, it eats at your enamel, it takes away a lot of the pigment from you, from your skin. That's your biggest

0: fine all of a sudden, Broadway. I got sick in the car. I was like, what's wrong with me? And I told the lady, someone said, Anita, you got to come this time, okay? And the way they said it was like, I said, I'll tell you what, this take me off the list. I'm not going to be able to come. But you already know. I said, the way you said it is that because sometimes I'm feeling bad, I'm always declining or I can't make it. So just take me off. We'll do it this way. If I feel like I can make it and show up, we'll come out for a little while and do it. Because I get invited to so many places to speak and do this and that. And when it comes time for just some fun time or casual time, people say, well, she just don't seem to get out. I ran down, and I've been overdoing it. And then three times back at that hospital in 1 month did something to me. It woke me up that if you don't take care of yourself, you can't do none of this. How you going to help somebody else if you don't take care of yourself? This disease is a disease that destroys inside out. I can have a cold, and you can have a cold. It's going to rip me open. I can get an open sore and get an infection. It's going to rip me open. Any type of surgeries, anything, you've got to be very careful. People feel like, well, I have cancer, I get healed, and I get in remission. Well, are all these things going to come back that lupus took? It's different. It's different. It's 365, and I wear it every day. And I'm hanging in there, and I want to tell others and encourage them to hang in there. Don't give up, that we are here.
1: She's the president of the Lupus Foundation of Arkansas, Miss Anita Boone, and you heard her story and her testimony here this morning about lupus. And a lot of big fundraising coming up, and let's talk a little bit about that because you got fundraisers coming up, so let's talk about it. Our good friend Rodney Block's going to be helping you out with that, and you've got some talent show coming to town.
0: Yes,
1: we do. So let's start talking about it first, and the first thing coming, Ms. Davis, you going to talk about that?
2: Yes, I'm going to talk about our jazz show coming up this Saturday at the Hotel Hot Springs Ballroom in Hot Springs, Arkansas, located at 305 Malvern Avenue. The doors will open at 5 o'clock. We're going to be rocking and rolling. We're going to have vendors there so they can dress you up, dress you down, you know, make you look good, make you smell good, make you feel good. So, and like she was talking about, she's hurting all the time. She gets sick, you get in and out. But for a little while, we want her to not to think about her illness. So we want her to come out, enjoy herself, relax. You know, enjoy the show with Rodney Block. For those of you who don't know who Rodney Block is,
1: everybody know Rodney.
2: He's a trumpeter. He's an all fun. But I don't know if you know this. In May of 2025, he was voted Urban Magazine's Best Musical Artist and Best Musical Ensemble Group. And in July of 2025, he was voted Arkansas Times Best of Best Jazz Musician. And currently, you can listen to him on iTunes, Pandora, Spotify, and other digital music platforms. But Broadway, did you know that Rodney has come full circle with the Lupus Foundation? He started out with the talent show.
1: Okay.
2: He was our very first MC at our first annual talent show back in 2017.
1: Yes. Okay.
2: This is our ninth year for our talent show.
1: Okay.
2: And now he's coming to be perform here in Hot Springs for the foundation overall. So we're glad that he's on board with us. We've been impacted his life with that. And then, like I spoke about the auditions, we have auditions coming up. This is a way for people.
1: This is for the talent show.
2: Okay. It's going to be Saturday, September the 12th. It's a one-day only audition from 9 to 5 at the In His Presence Worship Ministries, 2700 Pershing Boulevard, North Little Rock. We want singers, dancers, mimes, spoken word, comedians. You know, any kind of talent you have, if you play with wooden spoons, come on down. You know, we'd love to have
1: Everybody's got talent.
2: You know, everybody's got talent. Even you, Broadway Joe. But look here. You can have a chance to win $1,000, $500, or $200. Any age, starting at least age 5 on up to 99 plus. I think the youngest person we've had to win was 10 years old. Colin Franklin won last year playing the saxophone. He is now on his way to college, going to Berklee School of Music in Boston.
0: Yes.
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0: Power 923 Jams, a Saturday morning weekend edition of the Broadway Joe Morning Show. And we've got a jam-packed show for this Saturday morning. We're going to be talking with my good friend Terrence Boulding. Big things happening at the National Historic Site there by Central High School on today. We're going to tell you more about that. As well as Ryan Houston will give us our movie reviews. Coach is going to go balling at sports from a different perspective. We've got the mayors joining us out of Pine Bluff. Madam Mayor Vivian Flowers will be joining us, and the Honorable Mayor Frank Scott Jr. joining us, and Sheriff Higgins, our Pulaski County Sheriff. They're all joining us this morning. We got a lot going on. Let me send some shouts out to everybody that came out and hung out with us on yesterday as we hung out in Benton over at the special remote we did yesterday at Local Tire and Wheel. So I want to thank everybody that came out and hung out with us for that. But hey, we got a lot going on, and we've got Sheriff Eric Higgins. We got him coming up next. This is the Saturday Morning Weekend Edition, the Broadway Joe Morning Show.
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0: 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Somebody tell them people Mr. Hem is here.
1: Whoa, whoa, whoa, whoa, whoa, whoa.
0: Mr. Hem is

0: doubt. 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Somebody tell them people Mr. Hem is here.
1: Whoa, whoa, whoa, whoa, whoa, whoa.
0: Mr. Hem is here.
1: Whoa, whoa, whoa, whoa, whoa, whoa.
0: Mr. Hem.
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3: Well, when you hear that, you know it's time for us to head down and talk with our Pulaski County Sheriff, and that is Sheriff Eric Higgins, and it's always great to have the sheriff on. To talk with him about things that are going on in the county here, which is our county, Pulaski County. Always great having you on. Good morning, Sheriff. How we doing this morning?
4: Good morning. I'm doing well.
3: Great.
4: How are you doing?
3: I am fantastic. It's always great having you on, and you're always talking about some great things that are going on in the community and in Pulaski County. School start, we're back in. It looks like everything went off pretty good for the first few weeks, so I'll turn it over to you and talk a little bit about things that are happening in the county.
4: All right. Well, I appreciate it. You know, like you said, school started. We got new people driving, a lot of teenagers out there driving, and that's encouraging other people, other teens to want to start driving. So we got something going on this weekend. It's a teen rodeo. It's teen rodeo this Saturday. What that is an opportunity for teens to understand about driving, getting some education on how to drive, on not only the safety of the road, dealing with you know, distracting driving, how to share the road with semi-trucks, also vehicle maintenance. You know, a lot of times people get out there and want to start driving and don't think about the maintenance of the vehicle. It's not just putting gas in the car. It's how do we maintain the vehicle, the oil level, things like that, checking that out. So we got that going on, educating them about the graduated driver's license. So if we're asking parents, teens, if you want to educate your new drivers, come on out to the Pulaski County, our detention center at 3201 West Roosevelt Road. We have the teen rodeo going on. It's from 10 a.m. to 2 p.m. This is sponsored by CASA, which is a court-appointed special advocates for children. We appreciate Reverend Stanley Barnes for putting this on. It's a partnership with the Sheriff's Office, State Police, and Building Bridges. It's a great opportunity. And I mentioned it is free. You don't have to register for this. Just come on out this Saturday, 10 a.m. to 2 p.m. at 3201 West Roosevelt Road. It's a good event. I've been out there and walked through it with them. We'll have stages, and they'll walk the participants through the stages. And, you know, we also do a mock traffic stop. You know, a lot of times we worry about our teens being stopped by the police, and what does that situation look like? What do you do? What you don't do? And there's organizations that try to help people with that. Well, we're doing that this Saturday. We're going to help you understand about the safety of when you get stopped by the police, things to do, things not to do, and to help you understand that process. We want that experience, which is always stressful whether you're an adult or a teen being stopped by a police officer. How do we go through that event, make it as safe as possible? So great opportunity, asking people to come on out. If you have any questions about it, you can give Reverend Barnes a call at 501-915-2605. That's 915-2605. That's this Saturday, 10 a.m. to 2 p.m. You don't have to register. Just show up. It is a good event. I've watched the kids. They have fun through that event. It's very educational.
3: And I understand you got a promotion ceremony coming up also, Sheriff.
4: Oh, that's right, man. Yeah, I'm really excited about this. We got a promotion ceremony. It's going to be a big event today that we're having. We're doing promotions and we're doing graduates. We have 16 new deputies that's graduating, we're doing promotions.
3: All right.
4: So we're excited about it. Yeah, so it gives an opportunity to see the whole thing from starting a career to advancement all the way through. You know, from we're promoting 8 sergeants, we're promoting a lieutenant Abbott, Captain Freeman, Captain Bone, giving them the shout out, and Major Nelson. You know, this is going to be kind of good for the sheriff's office. A little historical click here that with Chief Tony Rose and Major Nelson, the top two, the administrators of the sheriff's office, are women for the first time in Pulaski County Sheriff's Office history. They are doing it. They are skilled, excellent people. We are excited about having them in charge of that detention center. We know that we will continue to advance, make this the best detention facility in the state of Arkansas, taking care of our people that work there and taking care of those detainees, the people coming through our facility. We're responsible for them. We want to help them in that experience there and help those who want to do things a little bit different. That's why we have that our reentry program there. But I'm excited about the promotions, excited about the new people coming in. And I know you probably got somebody listening saying, golly, I kind of missed out on it. You know, they hired 16 deputies. I sure want to come to work at the sheriff's office. Well, I want you to know, we are still hiring. And so if you're interested in joining the Pulaski County Sheriff's Office, you can go to our website at pcso.org, or you can call and talk to a recruiter at 501-340-6710, 340-6710. We're always looking for good people to join the Pulaski County Sheriff's Office so that we have great people who care about our community, serving our community well.
3: Well, Sheriff, you're talking about them $50,000+ jobs. That's what happens. You get good people, and you get good females.
4: That's right.
3: So, ladies out there, you want to join the sheriff department? You just heard they promote too.
4: That's exactly right. You have an opportunity to move up in rank, and it's a great career, a great opportunity to move up in rank. You know, we look for skilled people to come in and not only do a great job yourself, but lead others. And that's why I'm excited about Chief Rose and Major Nelson. They're going to lead this organization. They're going to do a great job. I depend on them for the work that they do so that we can serve our community well.
3: Well, Sheriff, if people listening this morning, they want to be a part of that driving program, give them that number again. It all takes place Saturday, 10 a.m. until 2 p.m. Young drivers out there, adults, they want to also talk about distracted driving and all of that. You need to be there. But if they can't and they want to find out more about it, Sheriff, how did they get there? 3201 West Roosevelt Road. Registration starts at 9 o'clock in the morning. Young teen drivers, you know, they first time on the road, you put them behind the wheel, nothing like, and this is free.
4: It's free.
3: Driver training going on. Give them that information again, where they can do it again if they want to call and get more information about it, Sheriff.
4: Yeah, you can call 501-915-2605. That's 915-2605. It is free. You don't have to pre-register. You want more information, call about it, come out. You will enjoy it. Your team, the new drivers, will enjoy it as well.
3: All right. Thanks a lot, Sheriff. That is Sheriff Eric Higgins. We get Sheriff Eric Higgins on Friday morning and rebroadcast it on Saturday mornings. Sheriff, always great talking with you. Looking forward back to hollering back at you next time, about another couple of weeks, I guess. Thank you.
4: Yes, sir. All right. Appreciate it. Take care. Right.
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0: hour, 923 Jam, Saturday morning, weekend edition, the Broadway Joe Morning Show. As I said, a jam-packed show for you today. But we got lots coming up next week. Next week, we'll go back at it again and give you the final week of winning tickets to see, hear, and enjoy Chris Breezy and Usher in Vegas. Round-trip airfare for two. We got two-night hotel stay. And, of course, you got tickets to the show. These prizes are being provided by RCA Records. And so we got you hooked up with that. And if you find us on location, we got your tickets on location. Yeah, I want to thank everybody over in Benton that came out and hung out with us at the local Tire and Wheel on yesterday. Keith and I took the morning show on location for that live broadcast on Friday evening. So we had a great time yesterday hanging out with that. And look, we're going to be back out next week because, you know, next week, I'm ready for some football. Yeah, man. It's all kind of football going on next week. The Arkansas Baptist College Buffaloes, they got their first game. It's a home game over at Central High School. That's going to take place on next Thursday night. And they're coming to the studio on Tuesday to take over. It's a stampede here in the studio here at Power 92 as the Buffaloes come in on Tuesday. We'll have the Golden Lions in on Monday because their big game is on Saturday as they welcome the men of Morehouse to town. So you know I'm ready for some football. I'm excited about this. Two games next week, the Buffaloes here in Little Rock and the Golden Lions here in Little Rock. So we're going to be talking about all of that next week here on the Broadway Joe Morning Show. I'll get a chance to talk with the coaches of the big teams out there, Coach Wilson with the Buffaloes and Coach Alonzo Hampton with the Golden Lions. So I'll get a chance to talk with them next week as we get ready. I'll also be talking with the band director for the Arkansas Baptist College Buffaloes. This is their first year in a while since they've had a band. So we're going to be talking with their band director. He was assistant band director at Southern University. And I got to tell you, that Herd band, they sounded pretty good. So they're getting ready for Thursday night. So we'll get a chance to talk to them also. Then on Monday, we'll be talking a lot on Monday with the Golden Lions. And they'll be in to talk with us about the big, big game that's coming up. Yep, and they got a big one coming up this weekend. They'll take on the men of Morehouse. So we'll be talking with them about that big game that's coming up. So, man, we got a lot going on. And next week, the Arkansas Martin Luther King Jr. Commission will be celebrating themselves. That's right. The commission will be celebrating the commission with a big fireworks display and more. So we'll be talking about all of that next week right here on the Broadway Joe Morning Show. So make sure you listen up for that next week as we will be talking about all of that. So we've got a big, big week of a lot of stuff going on next week because we're ready for some football and two big football games. Remember, the Buffaloes take the field on Thursday over at Central High School, and our Golden Lions take the field on Saturday here in Little Rock. So nothing but football, football, football. And let me say it again. I'm ready for some football! Still to come on the show, we've got Terrence Bolden joining us. Big things happening over at the National Historic Site here in Little Rock in front of Central High School on today. We're going to tell you more about that. Ryan Houston will join us with our movie reviews. Coach is going to go balling at sports from a different perspective. And we'll also have our mayors joining us. Madam Mayor Vivian Flowers will be joining us from Pine Bluff and right here in Little Rock. And coming up next, the Honorable Mayor of our great city here in Little Rock, Mayor Frank Scott Jr. He's next on the Broadway Joe Morning Show. Hoo-doo!
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10: Well, when you hear that, you know it's time for us to go downtown. We just having a little fun this morning with the mayor. You can't win prizes, Mayor. I'm sorry, okay?
11: Can't win prizes. No, not at all. 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
10: 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That's Mayor Frank Scott Jr. Everybody else, hold on. We'll get your winner here in just a minute, but we got to talk to the mayor right now. Good morning, Mayor.
11: You know what? I'll be real quick since I know they're waiting on their prize. Just a few different things that happened for our United Little Rock update. First and foremost, we had a dean signing ceremony for the Micro Home Village / Tiny Home Complex on Asher and Roosevelt area, where we will house 200 plus of our unhoused brothers and sisters. It's a way that we are addressing homelessness here in our city. We will provide transitional housing for those in need up to 9 months, where we'll provide wraparound services, link them up with a job, and ultimately with permanent supportive housing. And so this project has been underway for quite some time, so glad that we're seeing one of our promises made, promises kept, and in progress right now. And so if you're driving down Asher, you'll see that this big development that we've been developing. And so just want to share appreciation to all involved, from the contractors with Carson and Associates and Redstone and Enoch Thomas and so many different people who play that role, with DePaul USA, who will be the management company that will help us get this work done for our unhoused brothers and sisters in the city of Little Rock, team members in our housing neighborhood program. So that's number one. Secondly, we want you all to continue to stay safe in this heat wave that we've been experiencing the past few weeks of 100-degree weather. please continue to show appreciation to our solid waste and yard waste team members who are taking out our trash and doing our yard waste. I do want to continue to stress that when it hits 105 degrees, we pull in our yard waste crews. And so if you have your yard waste out there and we didn't get to you, it's because it hit 105 degree index. And so we have to pull in our team before the day so they can cool off, and then they'll be back out the next day. They're working overtime. So your yard waste will get picked up. It's just because of the heat, and we got to take care of our team members first. But we're going to always pick up the trash. You don't have to worry about your regular trash. But if you happen to get your yard waste missed, it was because of the heat, and we'll come back the next day to get it. And they're working overtime, even through the weekend, to stay on top of yard waste. So we want to make sure we share that. We're continuing to focus on resurfacing roads and pothole management. If you've been in Southwest Little Rock, been some hideous potholes that have been recently taken care of the last few weeks, particularly on Guy Springs, and so happy about that work. More to come about that. And then finally, we've been doing some work on our energy efficiency, and so recently passed a sustainable energy district will help make the city a bit more operable and efficient when it comes to how we use our own energy to get things done. And so that's our Unite Little Rock update.
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10: And our job count now is at?
11: A little bit. We're starting to get close to 15,000 since we've taken office, and we continue to lead the overall jobs here in the state. So very grateful about that.
10: The Honorable Mayor of our great city here in Little Rock, Mayor Frank Scott Jr., always great getting you on Friday, Mayor, and we'll look forward to hollering back at you on next Friday. Thanks again.
11: Thank you. Bye-bye.
10: All right. The Honorable Mayor of our great city here in Little Rock, that's Mayor Frank Scott Jr. We get him on Friday and rebroadcast it here on Saturday morning. Coming up inside the hour, Terrence Bolden will be joining us. We'll be talking about a big event that's happening today, backpack giveaways. You thought it was over with, right? Well, it's going to happen right out front of Central High School, and Terrence is going to be in the talk with us about it over at the National Historic Site, as well as Ryan Houston will give us movie reviews. Coach is going to go balling, and inside the hour, we'll be talking with Madam Mayor Vivian Flowers. We got it all coming up. This is a Saturday morning weekend edition, the Broadway Joe Morning Show.
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10: Monday, I'm ready for some football, and it all starts with the Arkansas Baptist College Buffaloes and their season opener Thursday night at Central High School. Friday is Coach Fitz Hill with high school football all over the state and the Power Pigskin Picks. Saturday is the kickoff classic as the Golden Lions take on the Men of Morehouse. We'll have Pastor Porter from St. Mark Baptist Church in the studio live to talk about a big event coming to St. Mark. Cast members from the hit musical play Hamilton, they'll join us bright and early on Monday. Then on Tuesday, it's a stampede in the studio as the Arkansas Baptist College Buffaloes band director and coaches join us. Thursday, on my talk show, the Pulaski County Alumni Chapter for UAPB will be in town for a big kickback they've got coming up. And Chelsea Hall with the Black Sports Moms will be in the talk with us on Thursday. And it's Menifee Day and a big celebration this weekend in Menifee. And the MLK Commission will be celebrating their anniversary. But it all starts bright and early Monday, with Pastor Mulberry, who's celebrating College Day on Sunday. He'll be in with us on Monday, along with comedian Keith Glason and the lead dog right here at Power 923 Jams. Hootie, hoo, boy.
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let's get the party started. See you at the bar, you was hardly talking. That's when I knew that your heart was starring. Friends to lovers need a part to star in. Like, wait, babe, let me ask your part.

0: And good morning, Mayor. How we doing this morning? It is that time for the progress report, and I understand a lot of progress is being made in Pine Bluff.
1: Broadway every day, all day. Isn't that what we say?
0: There you go, girl.
1: Good morning. Happy Friday.
0: Hey, fantastic. It is a great Friday, and a lot going on, and I understand that you all are doing some cleaning down there.
1: Yes, it's like a Saturday morning before you can go to mall when your mama said you got to clean the house first, so that's what we're doing.
0: All right.
1: So we actually are Broadway partnering with CR to host the Pine Bluff Glow Up. It's a citywide cleanup, and it's happening on October 3rd. It'll be from 10 a.m. to 12 p.m., but we have citizens, organizations, volunteers, churches from all over the city, and we are all going to come together and clean our own house.
0: All right.
1: Mm-hmm. Yeah, so we are excited about that. And also, the Pine Bluff City Council last meeting designated the first Saturday of every month as an official citywide cleanup day. So we have a dump day, kind of a free dump day, but we also are designating that as a monthly cleanup day. And as details are finalized, there will also be more aggressive enforcement related to abandoned vehicles, illegal dumping, and more. And we're going to be taking care of some of that on October 3rd as well. So we're really excited about setting a new standard.
0: Fantastic. That's some good stuff down there.
1: Yes.
0: Mm-hmm.
1: So some other things that are happening are around our commitment to youth and recreation and quality of life. Our baseball complex upgrades are happening at both Townsend Park and Regional Park. We are investing $152,000 at Regional for all five fields and $80,000 at Townsend Park. And it's long overdue, Broadway. The upgrades include new dirt, sod replacements, hauling out 8 truckloads of sand, laser grade to ensure leveling and to put appropriate regulations in place. And all of this is not only going to upgrade our park so it looks better, but it is going to enable us to host tournaments so that the leagues that we are creating for our young people and activities for adult activities, we will be ready for it, Broadway. We're bringing more tourism, and more importantly, our kids and adults will have lots to do here in Pine Bluff.
0: All right.
1: In addition, and an example of that is we have a youth girls softball tournament bringing teams from across Arkansas, Mississippi, Texas, Louisiana, and Oklahoma. We're waiting to hear on Mississippi, but we feel confident that all five states will be sending young women to or girls to play softball in that tournament. And also, we're looking forward, Broadway, to a couple of bass tournaments. So we have one happening coming up and then another one happening April 17th and 18th, and all of that information will be available on our website. So we got things happening here, Broadway.
0: Fantastic. That is fantastic. It is great. Great to hear all of the progress. And that's why we call it the Pine Bluff Progress Report, because
1: right.
0: There's a lot of progress going on down in the Bluff. All right.
1: And Broadway, not only activities, but even in the business sector, we are looking forward to an expansion of one of our existing businesses, Graphite, which is the world's largest carbon removal plant, is right here in Pine Bluff, and we'll be celebrating their expansion on Thursday, September 10th during a ribbon cutting and community celebration. And even in the area of tourism and activities, we are benefiting from that, and we're growing in that way as well. We have civic groups and nonprofit groups and others that are participating in some of that growth, Broadway. We have a literacy program happening in partnership with Hearn Fine Art and UAPB. And as you know, we've had a number of R&B and country and comedy concerts. And on my birthday, Joe is going to be performing on September 4th.
0: All right. Fantastic. They had a big battle last night with Joe and Donnell Jones.
2: Yeah. And Joe won that by a landslide.
0: Yeah, he did.
1: Joe won that. He had to get ready so he can show out when he comes to find up.
2: Donnell was out there struggling.
0: Yeah.
1: He was struggling.
0: Yeah. Yeah, they had a big versus on last night, Joe versus Donnell Jones, and Joe, he did win by a lot. He had more hits. Come on,
2: he
0: now.
2: He wiped the floor with him, Joe.
0: No, right.
2: He did.
1: Yeah. We're gonna see that play out here. I'm excited about that.
2: Yeah.
1: And next month, Joe, I might pay you a visit. That's not gonna be our regular week, but I hope that we can come see you on the 4th and then resume our regular schedule the following week.
0: Okay. Well, Madam Mayor, it's always a pleasure talking with you. Thank you for the great work that you're doing down there in the Pine Bluff area.
1: Keep it up.
0: It's always great. We always get some great progress in your progress report. We look forward to seeing you in a couple of weeks.
1: Can I give one quick shout out?
0: Go ahead.
1: My mama and daddy were married for 60 years on August the 13th. So I want to give John and Mary Flowers a big shout out. Their love is still going strong. They met at AM&N College.
0: All right. Oh, fantastic. Well, that's a great note to close on there, Mayor. And we look forward to talking back with you the next time.
1: Thank you so much.
0: All right. The Honorable Madam Mayor Vivian Flowers out of Pine Bluff. We get it every Friday morning and rebroadcast it on Saturday morning. And we've got some trending stories and we got it coming up. It's the Broadway Joe Morning Show.
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0: Ballin', sports from a different perspective, with one of the first African-American Division I head football coaches in America, and author of the book, Crackback. It's Coach Fitz Hill on the Broadway Joe Morning Show.
1: Well, when you hear that, you know it's time for us to head downtown to Arkansas Baptist College to talk to the coach, because if you are ballin', the money is fallin', and they are callin'. Mm. Good morning, Coach. Welcome back.
2: Hey, put me in the game, Joe Keith. How's it going this morning, man? Football, Joe, how you say? You ready
1: for some football? I'm ready for some football!
2: It's up on us, my favorite time of the year, fall. I love it, fall, you can ball, just give me the call. It's Friday morning here, we on and popping, Joe and Keith, my alumni. What's happening, guys? Good?
1: We are all good, Coach. We are fantastic. We are waiting. Next week is the big week. Of course, we've been talking a little college football. Coach, I got to ask you a question. Coach, please tell me the Razorbacks aren't that big. They put the SEC and the Big Ten together, and we finished last when it comes to both of them. Coach, we can't be that bad. We can't be, Coach.
2: I tell you what, Joe, you know, what happened in 1998, we were picked last, but we came back. But, Joe, I'm going to say this, ask a question. Who do you know on the Hill? I mean, I think that's so important that we understand what we got to continue doing in football in Central Arkansas for the Razorback to get back to being competitive. But as I said a few weeks ago, you know you got a problem when they pick Vanderbilt in front of you in the SEC. Vanderbilt. Now, think about that. Where people go to be doctors and scientists and lawyers, yeah. Vanderbilt picked ahead of the Hogs. That's not a good trend, but that doesn't mean anything, guys. That doesn't mean anything.
3: Okay,
2: that's
3: good,
2: just perception
3: good.
2: And perception. Perception is not always reality, but I tell you what, it's not good when you come out and thinking the Hogs got one of the toughest schedules. I think it said they play 7 preseason top 25 football teams.
1: Mm-hmm.
2: So, man, just if Coach can make it to be bowl eligible, I mean, that would be a great season to make, particularly, man, 2-10 last year. I mean, just the records, we got to get that turned around. But, Joe, before I go more into that and speak about that, I want to say Thursday night, you realize your alma mater, your Keith alma mater, kicking off the football season, Thursday night lights at Little Rock Central at Quigley Stadium. And, Joe, the band is going to be jamming the Stampede of Sound.
1: Right.
2: Maestro said, got him going over there. He going to say, hey, I hear him talking out the side of your neck. You know how you play that song over there?
1: Yeah, Coach.
2: That band, they be jamming that song over there. Mm-hmm. The band is going to be performing live. The football team, Joe, we're going to pick up that victory. But Thursday night, we're kicking off things live at Little Rock Central Stadium. So we hope everybody will come out and check us out and perform and see the band perform. It's going to be awesome. And popping.
1: Hey,
2: Joe,
1: Coach, Maestro said will be joining me on Tuesday. He's coming up to talk to me. He missed his interview the last time, so Maestro said will be here on Tuesday to talk about that award-winning Arkansas Baptist College band on Tuesday morning right here on the show.
2: All right, yeah, kicking off because Thursday is on and popping. I've been getting calls asking me, hey, can he quit playing over there at after 10 o'clock? You know, he's so excited. He over there in the park, playing at 10:30. I said, Jay, man, you got to put the people in the community, they ready to go to bed, see? You can't keep them up all night.
4: Can't
2: Come
4: do
2: on,
4: that.
2: Bro.
4: Can't do that.
2: can't do that. But, hey, them old tubas and drums, they crunking over there, Joe. They crunking. But, Joe and Keith, give me the Cowboy report. Are they going to be playoff eligible this year?
1: Oh, I know, coach. They're going to be playoff eligible. This is the best we've looked in preseason that we've looked in a long time. We got a bench. We got a defensive coordinator. Coach, let me say this. They went out and got them a brother for the defense, and you know that's about relationships. You can be a good coach, but you got to have a good relationship with your players. We got some players.
2: That's right.
1: And we just acquired one of the top defensive ends, and he's just coming in to help out a little bit. So we serious about it this year, Coach. We serious.
2: Mm-hmm. Playoff eligible. They're going to be playoff eligible. All right.
1: Now, oh, yes,
2: y'all
1: coach.
2: Heard it. The power people heard
1: yes,
2: it.
1: Sir. Now, yes,
2: so
1: sir, coach.
2: Hey, when we get in there October, November, man, I don't want y'all to need therapy now. y'all excited. Y'all excited right now. Preseason, they on. Hey, you know what I've been watching, though? The battle quarterback of Cleveland Browns. It's very interesting when you see two brothers competing against each other, Shadur Sanders and Deshaun Watson, man. That's an interesting battle, and it's going back and forth. It's going to see how that work out. But, man, two talented young men, and I watched their, you know, their completion percentages and things are charting. Interesting watching them develop this year. Hey, guys, I want to talk about this, though, as we talk about the Hogs and you mention up. You realize – I'm going to give y'all a pop quiz. Remember I told y'all there were five. How many teams since 2000 have won the SEC title? Y'all remember that?
1: Mm-hmm. I think we remember it, yeah. Coach. It's a test. It's a pop quiz, Keith.
3: Yes, pop quiz.
2: Yeah. Y'all flunking right now, though. Y'all flunking my
3: test. Right.
1: Alabama, Georgia. I know they were on the list.
3: Y'all talking about in the top 10?
1: Yeah. Well, the top win a championship. Yeah, Alabama, LSU.
3: LSU, yeah.
1: Alabama,
3: LSU,
1: Georgia, LSU.
2: Auburn and Florida. Only five teams in this century from 2026 to 2026 have won the SEC title.
1: Wow.
2: So a lot of folks say, and think about that, only five. And that's it. Bama's won 9, Georgia's won 6, LSU 5, Auburn 3, and Florida 3. Now, I think Texas may be on the verge of breaking that this year. They may be able to break into that, their pick. And I did that, Joe, looking at the blue chip ratio of the SEC talent assembled, which then looked at seeing what teams had a chance of winning the national championship based on their roster. Georgia has an 84% chance based on their roster of 4 and 5 stars. Texas A&M, 76%. Texas, 70%. And LSU, 65%. They say if you have a talent roster of over 50% made up of 4 and 5 stars, you have an opportunity, odds are, to play for a national championship. However, Indiana defied those odds last year based on their roster, which the older roster there had. But I want to say this. Arkansas, okay, when you look at them, said at number 36, they only have a 13% chance of winning the national championship based on our roster. And Vanderbilt only has a 8% chance, but they're picked ahead of us. So that's really, really interesting to look at that phenomena on how that works. But before I close, I want everybody to look at this because we're going to be talking about high school football next week and the Pigskin Picks coming up. Joe, of the roster of the 43 transfers that on Arkansas's roster, that means a transfer portal, how many do you and Keith think are from the state of Arkansas?
1: Maybe three? two or three,
3: yeah,
1: I would think.
3: Three?
1: Yeah, because I can remember a couple of them, I think. I don't know. What you got, all Coach?
2: One.
1: One.
2: Young man from Warren, Arkansas. Young man transferred in from Warren. Terrence Robinson. He was 6'6". He transferred from Wichita Baptist last year from Warren, Arkansas. Now, if you go back and look at the roster of the transfers of the signees class last year from Arkansas, of the 20 signees, only 10 from Arkansas. So, Joe, when you look at that right now, of the rosters, only 11 players from the state of Arkansas on that roster based on the Hooten Magazine chart personnel chart. And Joe, I want to bring that up as we're looking, because when Arkansas is at its best, it's probably been 30 to 35 players from the state of Arkansas helping Arkansas win.
1: Wow.
2: But I'm going to tell you who's benefiting from that, though, Harding and Wichita. All right, because those are players who are developing and playing. And just look at Wichita now. Early on, the young man played at Wichita from Warren. Now he's got the transfer portal. But what I'm saying, Joe, we have to have more of our young people playing the sports of football to be transferring into Arkansas for Arkansas to be as competitive as the other states that's fulfilling their rosters. Now, that's just kind of looking at this holistically, because if we're going to get – y'all talk about we're down at the bottom. Well, it's our own players that's going to help us build that foundation to elevate us back to where we want to be. And that's the reason I think Harding and Wichita are so competitive, because they are recruiting our kids in state. They're developing those kids. They're developing the next Brandon Burlesworth. They're developing all our young people and talent that's going on to be great players. And so we're going to be looking at that few weeks and seeing how we can keep identifying these talents, Joe, on the Pigskins Pick, on people who going to be balling. We're going to be calling, so the money will be falling. So Pigskin Picks next week. So looking forward to it, Joe. Hey, Joe, we got that catfish today. You
3: got
2: to come over there and get that catfish.
3: Coming
1: to get some catfish, Coach. Coming to get some catfish. Because if you balling, calling.
2: We calling. Don't forget, if you need a GED, come to Miss C, Miss Baker at ABC. It's as easy as one, two, three.
1: All right.
2: We got you, Joe. Until next week, God bless you guys, okay?
1: We'll see you next week, Coach. Because of you balling, the money is falling, and we're going to be calling. We'll see you next week, Coach.
2: All right. All right, God bless.
1: I'm ready for some football. Hey, that's Coach Vince Hill. We get him on Friday and rebroadcast it on Saturday.
0: 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Yes. Are you an Arkansas artist? Do you want your music heard on the People Station? Listen up loud. 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
1: It's time for Ryan's Movie Review with Channel 7's Ryan Houston live in the studio with us this morning. And he's been to the movies.
2: Yes, sir. Yes, sir. Hootie-hoo! How you doing, Keith, Joe? What's going on? The group chat has been kind of quiet, man. I know, what's going on? Y'all must have been busy.
1: I've been working so hard, I hadn't had a chance to watch.
2: Man, what's going on, man? I'm finna delete the group chat.
3: No, man.
2: I'm deleting it. But before I delete it, let's talk about what everybody's talking about this morning: the verses between Joe and Donnell Jones.
3: Yeah.
2: I mean, it was a one-sided battle. Joe, he did his thing. Donnell Jones, I don't know, was he sick, Keith?
1: He ain't got that many hits, man.
3: And man, for one, he ain't got that many hits. And for two, he want too much money to bring him somewhere. So he ain't had a chance to get no practice in.
2: Yeah, okay, maybe that's what it was.
3: Yeah, man. He ain't had a chance.
2: That's what it was.
3: You ain't beat nobody that brings out 50 Cent.
2: yeah, he kind of won. Well, I mean, Joe, just the way he performs, man, he won from the first track that was released. But they went back and forth, 16 songs, hit after hit.
4: I don't wanna be a player no more.
2: That's it.
3: Big Rich Town.
2: Come on, yeah.
1: Who do you think was going to win? The man named Joe, okay?
2: Yeah.
3: Oh, okay.
2: Oh, I forgot. Y'all got the same name. Which one came first, you or him?
1: Me, of course.
2: Okay. I got you.
3: But he wasn't beating Joe. We just going to put it that way.
2: Yes, sir. Next on my list, this will be The Last House.
1: Okay.
2: On Netflix. So this is about a family stuck in a house after it rains.
3: Mm.
2: And they get stuck in the house. It kind of reminds you of COVID.
1: Okay.
2: But the rain kind of seals everybody's doors.
1: Okay.
2: And their windows. And you just got to make it with what you have left in the house. And I'm like, man, I hope this don't mean that something else is on the way, Joe. I can't do COVID again, man. I barely made it.
3: Yeah.
2: I can't do that again, Joe.
3: No, so hopefully
2: this is not what this movie is talking about. But it's an easy watch. But you have to just put the phone down, tell the kids sit down, everybody just leave you alone. You got to kind of really focus in to really pay attention to this. Joe, I watched this on the airplane recently. And I watched most of it. I have another 30 minutes to finish, but, you know, it is what it is. I'm going to give it 2 stars.
1: Oh, wow. Okay. Well, yeah. I don't need to waste my time on that.
2: Yeah.
1: I mean, okay.
2: And really, that's about all I got on my list this week, Joe. Keith, Joe, what y'all been watching?
1: I've been so busy, man, I haven't had a chance to sit down and really watch a movie, but I did take your advice. I went over to the rave and I saw Spider-Man with the moving seats and
2: the D-Box.
1: What'd you think? You're right.
2: It was really exciting. I told you.
1: Different experience, so I agree with you on that.
2: You ain't going to sleep in the D-Box seats. Shake the shit out of you.
1: It was definitely different.
2: Yeah.
1: But, you know, I've seen it before because I watched, what was it, Tornado?
2: Mm-hmm. Twister.
1: Twister, yeah. Yeah, boy. That one was the same thing. Mm-hmm. But you're right. It's a different experience at the
2: end. What did Miss Joe think?
1: Same thing.
2: Okay.
1: We enjoyed it. It was pretty good. It was pretty good. What you got coming up? You got people want to find out more and get some, you to watch some of their movies. How do they do that?
2: Houston on TV on Facebook, Instagram, and TikTok.
1: Okay. Ryan Houston, Channel 7.
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6: 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Had a special guest stop by to holler at us about a big event happening on Saturday. It's your chance to come out and get some good knowledge, information, and be a part of a celebration and do some great things in the community. So if you're looking for something to do on Saturday, Terrence Bolden stopped by this morning. Good morning, Terrence. How we doing this morning, buddy?
7: Hey, Joe, man. It's all good. It's always good to be here with you.
6: Little Rock Nine Way, you work with them all the time, man, at Little Rock Central High School, National Historic Site. So talk a little bit about what your job is and what you got going on Saturday.
7: Well, a big part of my job is to do what I'm doing now, which is go out, promote this event, and help support getting the word out that this is a no-cost event, a family-focused event right after back to school. We always have, right before school starts, a lot of events, but after it starts, there's not a lot of things going on. So this is an opportunity. We're giving away about 40 backpacks out there donated by the Family Service Agency and Hayes Mill and those folks over there. And then we're doing reenactments out there. We got poetry going on, music. Bray Lynn is a young artist that's going to be featured for about 30 minutes on stage. Of course, Tim Anthony is controlling the flow.
6: Okay.
7: So, and, you know, we have a lot going on. Food trucks, games. They'll get educated about the Little Rock Nine as they go through the National Historic Site and Park Center there. And they're just doing a great job at the National Park Service, helping us engage our community, educate our young people and our families about the history of what has went on, you know, as it relates to the opportunities that we have today. The Little Rock Nine is a big backdrop for that.
6: Okay. All right. And so everything starts at what time and the location for everybody?
7: Okay.
6: Out there?
7: Everything starts at 10 a.m. for the public. I will get there a little early if they want to get those backpacks, because it's first come, first serve. After they go through a number of steps, the young people can receive their backpacks. And so that starts at 10 a.m. It's over at 2. So we're by 1:30, we'll start breaking down, shutting down. And then, you know, we're looking forward to just, you know, plenty of water. It's going to be warm, hot.
6: Okay.
7: But at the end of the day, we have it at the right time of day, I think, and as it's at its peak, we'll be shutting down. People can go home and have had a great time.
6: All right. Terrence Bolden with us this morning, the Little Rock Central High School National Historic Site. They are welcoming Family Day on Little Rock Nine Way. Community history and opportunity Saturday, starting at 10 a.m. and it's going till 2, as Terrence said. Anything else people need to know if you come out on Saturday?
7: Just in case, it's right at the corner in that intersection of Park Street and Daisy Bates Drive. Right there, Central is going to be on the southwest side. The park for Daisy Bates is right there across on the north side.
6: Right.
7: And on the northeast side of the street is where the National Park Service site is.
6: Okay.
7: And then across the street is where that old gas station is. So right in there. You know, so you
6: can be
7: 14th Street.
6: Did we say the keyword free?
7: It's free. No cost.
6: It's free.
7: Right. So people, you know, the food trucks now, I think they may, if they want to buy from them. But everything else that goes on out there is no cost. All the entertainment and everything anything else to sponsor to support it.
6: Poetry and spoken word. No, that's
0: I am students.
7: Yeah. I mean, there's going to be Stacey McAdoo. True Poetry is going to be there. Myself doing poetry in about 5 to 7 minute sets throughout the mix of the day.
6: I didn't know you were a poet, man.
7: Hey, man, I'm one of the original Sankofa poets.
6: Leave us with something, Keith. Leave us with something.
7: Okay, see, you know what?
6: Leave us with something.
7: So, Joe, since we're limited, I'm going to do a limited piece called Dim.
6: Okay.
7: This is a haiku. A lot of people need to know hakus. It's short. Boom, boom, boom.
6: Okay.
7: Okay, so this is called Dim.
6: Mm-hmm.
7: My days were hollow. Darkness could not describe my nights. Sleep escaped me, and morning came too soon. And sunlight brought no happiness.
6: I like it.
0: Yeah, cool.
6: Short, sweet, to the point.
7: Yes, sir.
6: Saturday, 10 until 2. Thanks. National Historic, Little Rock Central High School, National Historic Site. They present Family Day on Saturday, so get out, support it. Thank you so much for coming and hollering at us, Terrence.
7: Joe, thank you as always, and everything you do for the community, man.
6: All right, man.
7: You.
6: If people want to find out more, is it a phone number or a website they can get?
7: Yes, they can go to the National Park Service website. And I believe our phone number is listed there.
6: 501-516-7230.
7: That's it.
6: All right.
7: Thanks, Joe.
6: Thank you, buddy.
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0: Power 923 Jam, Saturday morning, weekend edition, the Broadway Joe Morning Show. It's time for me to get out of here. I'm out of y'all. I'm out of 5,000. What a big show. Let me thank Sheriff Eric Higgins for joining us. Don't forget, they've got it going on big time today with our Pulaski County Sheriff, and it's taking place right there by the county courthouse and the jail. But they are doing a big event for you. If you're a young driver out there, parents, you got a young driver, and this event is free. So what a great time for you to get your kids over there and take advantage of free driving that's going on today. It's called the Teen Driving Rodeo, and it's happening this morning right there. Put in your GPS to get there with your young people. Also, they'll give you some, some tips on distracted driving and things like that. Vehicle maintenance, they'll share with you information on that. Mock traffic stop if your children or kids or you as an adult get stopped by the police. These are the things that you need to do. We'll tell you about all of that. That's coming up. That's going on starting at 10 o'clock this morning from 10 until 2. Free at the Pulaski County Detention Center. Young drivers, teen drivers, first-time drivers, make sure you get them over there for this free event that's going on this morning. And again, I got to give some big props out to Sheriff Eric Higgins. You heard him earlier on the show inviting everybody to come out for this free event that's going on this morning. 3201 West Roosevelt Road here in Little Rock. Registration starts right now. Starts right at 9 o'clock this morning. So make sure you get there for that driving rodeo that's going on this morning. Big stuff happening. That's going on this morning. As well as you heard us just talk with my good friend Terrence Boulding. He's got big things going on today, and it's happening right there, and they're doing that big time for you. They're giving away backpacks. You know, the backpacks is almost gone, but the Little Rock Central High School National Historic Site doing it big time today, right there in front of Central High, 2120 West Daisy Bates Drive is where everything takes place, and they've got poetry and a whole lot more going on. The Little Rock Central High School National Historic Site hosting the special event on today. And like I said, you miss out on all the backpacks, well, you better get on over there. They're doing it up this morning, and this scheduled to be done by 2 o'clock, and everything starts bright and early here, right about an hour from now. So get over there right in front of Central High School. I got to thank my man Terrence for what he's doing over there at the National Historic Site. So just some of the events that are going on today. And don't forget, coming up on Monday, boy, next week is football week, and we get ready for some football. But hey, you have yourself a great day. It's been a busy day for us here at Power 92 on the show. You heard thanks to all of the guests that came in, from the sheriff to our mayors, Mayor Flowers, Mayor Scott. Thank you so much for being here. Coach Ballin, go Buffaloes, go. Thursday, the Buffaloes are going to be playing over at Central High School. So congratulations to them. But Coach talked about that this morning. Ryan with our movie reviews and the National Historic Site and all of the work that they're doing there for Central High School today. So it's a lot going on today, and a busy week coming up next week. Hey, I got to get out of here. Have yourself a blessed one, and we'll see you back bright and early in the morning, Monday, for a big winning Monday right here at Power 923 Jams. Hoody-hoo!
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y'all. It's your girl, Cheryl Underwood. And when I'm looking for a husband, when I'm looking for a place to eat, when I'm looking for something to buy, I'm always listening to Power 92.3 Jams on the app, baby. 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
22: Yeah. Ice.

Chris, I know got your stress. Will I take those to my death? Haven't decided just yet. Yeah. 40 was such a bang. All of my offs, they des. Please don't put me to the test. They trying to get back on the net. I'm trying to get back in the flesh. Yeah.

Yo, what up? This is the one and only comedian Jesse McDonald, a.k.a. Mr. I Ain't Drunk, I Just Walked This Way. I listen to Power 92 on the app everywhere I go. You don't believe me? Try it for yourself.

0: I'm ready for some football, and it all starts with the Arkansas Baptist College Buffaloes and their season opener Thursday night at Central High School. Friday is Coach Fitz Hill with high school football all over the state in the Power Pigskin Picks. Saturday is the kickoff classic as the Golden Lions take on the Middlemore House. We'll have Pastor Porter from St. Mark Baptist Church in the studio live to talk about a big event coming to St. Mark. Cast members from the hit musical play Hamilton, they'll join us bright and early on Monday. Then on Tuesday, it's a stampede in the studio as the Arkansas Baptist College Buffaloes band director and coaches join us. Thursday, on my talk show, the Pulaski County Alumni Chapter for UAPB will be in town for a big kickback they've got coming up. And Chelsea Hall with the Black Sports Moms will be in to talk with us on Thursday. And it's Menifee Day and a big celebration this weekend in Menifee. And the MLK Commission will be celebrating their anniversary. But it all starts bright and early Monday with Pastor Mulbear, who's celebrating College Day on Sunday. He'll be in with us on Monday, along with comedian Keith Gleason and the lead dog right here at Power 923 Jams. Hootie, hoo, boy.
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Let's get the party started. See you at the bar, you was hardly talking. That's when I knew that your heart was scarring. Friends to lovers need a part to star in. 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

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I listen to them in my truck, in my office, at home, on the app. That's Power 92. It's just where it's at. Who's coming back from-

0: 923 Jam 6 days a week with the Broadway Joe Morning Show, featuring the lead dog and comedian Keith Gleason. 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
1: Dougie, you told me he been on some positive. Yeah, yeah. Lately, I just wanna show up and body some. Yeah, yeah. Always been a little mathematician. Lately, this cash I'm getting got me losing count of these bags. I've been moving too fast. Hard times don't last. Remember when cops are rats talking out my boy, you ain't with a bag.

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It's Rampage Wood. 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

0: Day. I'm ready for some football, and it all starts with the Arkansas Baptist College Buffaloes and their season opener Thursday night at Central High School. Friday is Coach Fitz Hill with high school football all over the state in the Power Pigskin Picks. Saturday is the kickoff classic as the Golden Lions take on the Middlemore House. We'll have Pastor Porter from St. Mark Baptist Church in the studio live to talk about a big event coming to St. Mark. Cast members from the hit musical play Hamilton, they'll join us bright and early on Monday. Then in Tuesday, it's a stampede in the studio as the Arkansas Baptist College Buffaloes band director and coaches join us. Thursday, on my talk show, the Pulaski County Alumni Chapter for UAPB will be in town for a big kickback they've got coming up. And Chelsea Hall with the Black Sports Moms will be in to talk with us on Thursday. And it's Menifee Day and a big celebration this weekend in Menifee. And the MLK Commission will be celebrating their anniversary. But it all starts bright and early Monday with Pastor Malbear, who's celebrating College Day on Sunday. He'll be in with us on Monday, along with comedian Keith Glason and the lead dog right here at Power 923 Jams. Hootie, hoo, boy.
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0: Friday, September 24th, featuring Sir Charles Jones. 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

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Comparing bank accounts, Louis V, say my name, we ain't worth the same amount. 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

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This your boy Joe Johnson. 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Pull up.

What up, what up? It's your boy, comedian Keith Gleason from the Broadway Joe Morning Show. 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
2: Yo, what up? This is the one and only comedian Jesse McDonald, a.k.a. Mr. I Ain't Drunk, I Just Walked This Way. I listen to Power 92 on the app everywhere I go. You don't believe me? Try it for yourself.

let's get the party started. See you at the bar, you was hardly talking. That's when I knew that your heart was scarring. 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Like, wait, babe, let me ask your pardon. 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
1: 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It's Rampage Wood. 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

0: ready for some football. And it all starts with the Arkansas Baptist College Buffaloes and their season opener Thursday night at Central High School. Friday is Coach Fitz Hill with high school football all over the state in the Power Pigskin Picks. Saturday is the kickoff classic as the Golden Lions take on the Middlemorehouse. We'll have Pastor Porter from St. Mark Baptist Church in the studio live to talk about a big event coming to St. Mark. Cast members from the hit musical play Hamilton, they'll join us bright and early on Monday. Then on Tuesday, it's a stampede in the studio as the Arkansas Baptist College Buffaloes band director and coaches join us. Thursday, on my talk show, the Pulaski County Alumni Chapter for UAPB will be in town for a big kickback they've got coming up. And Chelsea Hall with the Black Sports Moms will be in to talk with us on Thursday. And it's Menifee Day and a big celebration this weekend in Menifee. And the MLK Commission will be celebrating their anniversary. But it all starts bright and early Monday, with Pastor Mulbear, who's celebrating College Day on Sunday. He'll be in with us on Monday, along with comedian Keith Glason and the lead dog right here at Power 923 Jams. Hootie, hoo, boy.
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14: 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I'm Dr. Sanjay Gupta, helping you live a better life.
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0: 10. Girl, you a 10, girl, you a 10, girl, you a 10. 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
1: Monday, I'm ready for some football. And it all starts with the Arkansas Baptist College Buffaloes and their season opener Thursday night at Central High School. Friday is Coach Fitz Hill with high school football all over the state in the Power Pigskin Picks. Saturday is the kickoff classic as the Golden Lions take on the Men of Morehouse. We'll have Pastor Porter from St. Mark Baptist Church in the studio live to talk about a big event coming to St. Mark. Cast members from the hit musical play Hamilton, they'll join us bright and early on Monday. Then on Tuesday, it's a stampede in the studio as the Arkansas Baptist College Buffaloes band director and coaches join us. Thursday, on my talk show, the Pulaski County Alumni Chapter for UAPB will be in town for a big kickback they've got coming up. And Chelsea Hall with the Black Sports Moms will be in to talk with us on Thursday. And it's Menifee Day and a big celebration this weekend in Menifee. And the MLK Commission will be celebrating their anniversary. But it all starts bright and early Monday, with Pastor Mulbear, who's celebrating College Day on Sunday. He'll be in with us on Monday, along with comedian Keith Glason and the lead dog right here at Power 923 Jams. Hootie, hoo, boy.
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Caribbean girl, me know for tick, me know for top, yeah. 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

let's get the party started. 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
1: 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Yeah.

Shawty made that cut, she don't need no applause. High fashion, like Goya, G-Wagon, or the Rover. I

y'all. It's your girl, Cheryl Lightwood. And when I'm looking for a husband, when I'm looking for a place to eat, when I'm looking for something to buy, I'm always listening to Power 92.3 Jams on the app, baby. 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
12: A better life with Dr. Sanjay Gupta.
13: Do you remember the nervous excitement of your first day of college? I just went to my 40th high school reunion. Can't believe it. I still remember those folks like it was yesterday. For today's incoming freshmen, that anxiety you and I probably felt now starts months earlier, online. Before freshmen ever set foot on campus, a lot of them now feel pressure to find their friends, even their roommates, through incoming class social media groups. Now, this sounds harmless enough, but a lot of these pages are in fact run by outside companies, not the schools. Some even charge a fee to post. Put another way, they're profiting off of kids' anxiety about being lonely. Here's the thing. You don't need your friends picked out before day one. I can almost guarantee you the best friends your kids are going to make are the ones they meet the old-fashioned way, face-to-face. I'm Dr. Sanjay Gupta, helping you live a better life.

0: 50th.
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0: ready for some football. And it all starts with the Arkansas Baptist College Buffaloes and their season opener Thursday night at Central High School. Friday is Coach Fitz Hill with high school football all over the state in the Power Pigskin Picks. Saturday is the kickoff classic as the Golden Lions take on the Middlemore House. We'll have Pastor Porter from St. Mark Baptist Church in the studio live to talk about a big event coming to St. Mark. Cast members from the hit musical play Hamilton, they'll join us bright and early on Monday. Then on Tuesday, it's a stampede in the studio as the Arkansas Baptist College Buffaloes band director and coaches join us. Thursday, on my talk show, the Pulaski County Alumni Chapter for UAPB will be in town for a big kickback they've got coming up. And Chelsea Hall with the Black Sports Moms will be in to talk with us on Thursday. And it's Menifee Day and a big celebration this weekend in Menifee. And the MLK Commission will be celebrating their anniversary. But it all starts bright and early Monday, with Pastor Mulberry, who's celebrating College Day on Sunday. He'll be in with us on Monday, along with comedian Keith Gleason and the lead dog right here at Power 923 Jams. Hootie, hoo, boy.
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Mr. I Ain't Drunk, I Just Walked This Way. 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
3: 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Yeah.
4: JY, turn me up. Miami. 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

0: I'm ready for some football. And it all starts with the Arkansas Baptist College Buffaloes and their season opener Thursday night at Central High School. Friday is Coach Fitz Hill with high school football all over the state and the Power Pigskin Picks. Saturday is the kickoff classic as the Golden Lions take on the Middlemore House. We'll have Pastor Porter from St. Mark Baptist Church in the studio live to talk about a big event coming to St. Mark. Cast members from the hit musical play Hamilton, they'll join us bright and early on Monday. Then on Tuesday, it's a stampede in the studio as the Arkansas Baptist College Buffaloes band director and coaches join us. Thursday, on my talk show, the Pulaski County Alumni Chapter for UAPB will be in town for a big kickback they've got coming up. And Chelsea Hall with the Black Sports Moms will be in the talk with us on Thursday. And it's Menifee Day and a big celebration this weekend in Menifee. And the MLK Commission will be celebrating their anniversary. But it all starts bright and early Monday, with Pastor Malbear, who's celebrating College Day on Sunday. He'll be in with us on Monday, along with comedian Keith Glason and the lead dog right here at Power 923 Jams. Hootie, hoo, boy.
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0: Monday, Monday, I'm ready for some football. And it all starts with the Arkansas Baptist College Buffaloes and their season opener Thursday night at Central High School. Friday is Coach Fitz Hill with high school football all over the state in the Power Pigskin Picks. Saturday is the kickoff classic as the Golden Lions take on the Men of Morehouse. We'll have Pastor Porter from St. Mark Baptist Church in the studio live to talk about a big event coming to St. Mark. Cast members from the hit musical play Hamilton, they'll join us bright and early on Monday. Then on Tuesday, it's a stampede in the studio as the Arkansas Baptist College Buffaloes band director and coaches join us. Thursday, on my talk show, the Pulaski County Alumni Chapter for UAPB will be in town for a big kickback they've got coming up. And Chelsea Hall with the Black Sports Moms will be in to talk with us on Thursday. And it's Menifee Day and a big celebration this weekend in Menifee. And the MLK Commission will be celebrating their anniversary. But it all starts bright and early Monday, Monday, with Pastor Malbear, who's celebrating College Day on Sunday. He'll be in with us on Monday, along with comedian Keith Glason and the lead dog right here at Power 923 Jams. Hootie, hoo, boy.
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1: Yeah, I kind of put the cup down for a minute, but honestly, it ain't nobody's business what's in my cup, what's in your cup, what's in their cup. It's your cup. 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I probably should pick that cup back up.
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13: A better life with Dr. Sanjay Gupta.
14: We've talked a lot about ultra-processed foods, and here is one more reason to pay close attention to what you eat. New study out of Australia found that bumping up your ultra-processed food intake by just 10% a day, we're talking a small bag of chips, was linked to a, quote, measurable drop in attention and a higher risk of dementia. And here's the part that really surprised me. This held true even for people eating an otherwise healthy Mediterranean-style diet. In other words, you can't just cancel out the junk with a good salad. If that sounds discouraging, let me give you some good news. It's never too late to improve your diet. Researchers found that swapping ultra-processed foods for whole foods over several years lowered the risk of cognitive decline. So midlife even can be a great time to start. Read the labels and reach for the real stuff. I'm Dr. Sanjay Gupta, helping you live a better life.
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let's get the party started. See you at the bar, you was hardly talking. That's when I knew that your heart was scarring. Friends to lovers need a part to star in. Like, wait, babe, let me ask your pardon.

0: ready for some football, and it all starts with the Arkansas Baptist College Buffaloes and their season opener Thursday night at Central High School. Friday is Coach Fitz Hill with high school football all over the state in the Power Pigskin Picks. Saturday is the kickoff classic as the Golden Lions take on the Middlemore House. We'll have Pastor Porter from St. Mark Baptist Church in the studio live to talk about a big event coming to St. Mark. Cast members from the hit musical play Hamilton, they'll join us bright and early on Monday. Then on Tuesday, it's a stampede in the studio as the Arkansas Baptist College Buffaloes band director and coaches join us. Thursday, on my talk show, the Pulaski County Alumni Chapter for UAPB will be in town for a big kickback they've got coming up. And Chelsea Hall with the Black Sports Moms will be in the talk with us on Thursday. And it's Menifee Day and a big celebration this weekend in Menifee. And the MLK Commission will be celebrating their anniversary. But it all starts bright and early Monday, with Pastor Malbear, who's celebrating College Day on Sunday. He'll be in with us on Monday, along with comedian Keith Glason and the lead dog right here at Power 923 Jams. Hootie, hoo, boy.
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1: I used to think about immature things. 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

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Zodiac sign, it must be a Gemini moon, cause we about to go half. Mistakenly, nobody been in a bag, but how many bodies done been in her bag?

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Hey, I'ma play it how it is. 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

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It's your girl, Tierra Dukes, the Dread Queen, owner and operator of the Faux Lounge. 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

0: y'all, it's your girl Cheryl Underwood. 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

0: Monday. I'm ready for some football, and it all starts with the Arkansas Baptist College Buffaloes and their season opener Thursday night at Central High School. Friday is Coach Fitz Hill with high school football all over the state and the Power Pigskin Picks. Saturday is the kickoff classic as the Golden Lions take on the Middlemore House. We'll have Pastor Porter from St. Mark Baptist Church in the studio live to talk about a big event coming to St. Mark. Cast members from the hit musical play Hamilton, they'll join us bright and early on Monday. Then on Tuesday, it's a stampede in the studio as the Arkansas Baptist College Buffaloes band director and coaches join us. Thursday, on my talk show, the Pulaski County Alumni Chapter for UAPB will be in town for a big kickback they've got coming up. And Chelsea Hall with the Black Sports Moms will be in to talk with us on Thursday. And it's Menifee Day and a big celebration this weekend in Menifee. And the MLK Commission will be celebrating their anniversary. But it all starts bright and early Monday, with Pastor Mulbear, who's celebrating College Day on Sunday. He'll be in with us on Monday, along with comedian Keith Glason and the lead dog right here at Power 923 Jams. Hootie, hoo, boy.
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0: some football, and it all starts with the Arkansas Baptist College Buffaloes and their season opener Thursday night at Central High School. Friday is Coach Fitz Hill with high school football all over the state and the Power Pigskin Picks. Saturday is the kickoff classic as the Golden Lions take on the Middlemorehouse. We'll have Pastor Porter from St. Mark Baptist Church in the studio live to talk about a big event coming to St. Mark. Cast members from the hit musical play Hamilton, they'll join us bright and early on Monday. Then on Tuesday, it's a stampede in the studio as the Arkansas Baptist College Buffaloes band director and coaches join us. Thursday, on my talk show, the Pulaski County Alumni Chapter for UAPB will be in town for a big kickback they've got coming up. And Chelsea Hall with the Black Sports Moms will be in the talk with us on Thursday. And it's Menifee Day and a big celebration this weekend in Menifee. And the MLK Commission will be celebrating their anniversary. But it all starts bright and early Monday, with Pastor Malbear, who's celebrating College Day on Sunday. He'll be in with us on Monday, along with comedian Keith Glason and the lead dog right here at Power 923 Jams. Hootie, hoo, boy.
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